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10: Hi, I'm Jane. I'm from Jane's Craft Corner. 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What you make, you take. So if you'd like to contact us, it's an email. 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
7: The Norwich Disease Foundation was founded in 2016 by a group of parents who each had a child with Norwich Disease. Norwich Disease is an ultra-rare condition and causes mainly boys to be born blind with progressive hearing loss. There are only around 60 people affected with Norwich Disease in the UK. Back in 2016, there was no reliable information on Norwich Disease, no support groups and no research. We are run entirely by volunteers and now have a community who are in touch with each other. They support each other through sharing information and experiences, and we have pioneering research going on at Great Ormond Street Hospital, which is working towards finding a treatment for the devastating hearing loss.
8: Hiya, I am Josh. I am a 16-year-old that lives with Nori. Part of my condition includes blindness and hearing impairment. However, this varies significantly from person to person. We are a charity with the eventual goal of slowing and preventing the hearing loss in Norwy disease patients. However, this will be in the far future. In the meantime, any little help we can receive from you to make this goal possible and to give Norwy patients a better life would mean the world to us. To do this, please go to maritimeradio.co.uk and click the link, which will send you directly to our website. Thank you so much for listening, and again, anything that you can give would mean the absolute world to us.
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5: The father of three-year-old Noah Woods, who was found dead after a huge search, has paid tribute to his son as the sweetest and most innocent little boy with nothing but love to give. King Charles has called for AI bosses to protect humanity at a summit on the future of the technology. It comes after research warned there's a greater than 10% chance AI could pose a species-ending risk within 10 years. Jensen Huang, the CEO of AI computing company NVIDIA, says the problem lies with developers.
6: We have to do it with, if you will, responsible optimism, because the impact and the benefit it's going to bring to society is so incredible. It has already done so many great things for the UK. As you know, artificial intelligence was created here. It was discussed for the first time here.
5: A cross-party committee of MPs has criticised the government for not having a credible plan for the future of British steel. They've also warned that steel tariffs could drive firms out of business or to move abroad. And Crystal Palace put four past Lech Poznan in the Europa League last night without reply at home. Bournemouth won 2-1 away at Real Sociedad, but Celtic lost 3-1 at home to Ferencváros. That's the latest from Radio News Hub. I'm Jules Eastbridge.
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5: Dry for most areas this morning before a band of rain moves in from the west this afternoon. Temperatures ranging from 14 degrees Celsius in the north to 20 degrees Celsius in the south.
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5: Father of three-year-old Noah Woods, who was found dead from a huge search, has paid tribute to his son. Reese Woods said, "It's been a privilege to be your parents and to be able to have packed so much love into the three short years you were with us." AI bosses are being called on to protect humanity at a summit on the future of the technology by King Charles. This is Jensen Huang, the CEO of AI computing company NVIDIA.
6: It is the responsibility of the AI companies, ourselves, to develop the technology safely and to properly test it. There were incidents, but those incidents are a reminder that as we move from labs to product development, the companies have to become much more rigorous in testing.
5: Thames Water's rescue deal by lenders should be rejected and the government should take it back into public control. That's according to the influential group of MPs, the Environment, Food and Rural Affairs Committee. And the wins last night for Crystal Palace and Bournemouth in the Europa League, but not such good news for Celtic, who lost 3-1 at home to Ferencváros. That's the latest from Radio News Hub. I'm Jules Uterbridge.
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5: Dry for most areas this morning before a band of rain moves in from the west this afternoon. Temperatures ranging from 14 degrees Celsius in the north to 20 degrees Celsius in the south.
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4: 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They just need to go to our website or contact our head company, which is Brighty Futures. 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
5: The father of 3-year-old Noah Woods, who was found dead following a huge search in Suffolk, has paid tribute to his son as the sweetest and most innocent little boy with nothing but love to give. King Charles has called for AI bosses to protect humanity at a summit on the future of the technology. This is Jensen Huang, CEO of AI computing company NVIDIA. He says the problem lies with developers.
6: We have to do it with, if you will, responsible optimism, because the impact and the benefit it's going to bring to society is so incredible. It has already done so many great things for the UK. As you know, artificial intelligence was created here. It was discussed for the first time here.
5: Canadian Prime Minister Mark Carney has embraced the prospect of his country becoming the EU's first associate member, saying closer ties with the continent would ensure no country could control Canada's markets or undermine its sovereignty. In the second T20 of the series, England secured a 6-wicket win against Sri Lanka to take an unassailable lead. It's 146 to win. England reached their target with 47 balls to spare. That's the latest from Radio News Hub. 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
5: Most areas will stay dry this morning before a band of rain moves in from the west this afternoon. Temperatures ranging from 14 degrees Celsius in the north to 20 degrees Celsius in the south.
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The latest traffic and travel throughout the day, every 20 minutes in Breakfast and Drive. 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
4: The father of three-year-old Noah Woods, who was found dead after a huge search in Suffolk, paid tribute to his son. His father, Rhys, said, "It's been a privilege to be your parents and to be able to have packed so much love into the 3 short years you were with us." AI bosses have been called on to protect the humanity at the summit on the future of the technology by King Charles. This is Jensen Wang, CEO of AI computing company NVIDIA.
5: It is the responsibility of the AI companies, ourselves, to develop the technology safely and to properly test it. There were incidents, but those incidents are a reminder that as we move from labs to product development, the companies have to become much more rigorous in testing.
4: The Cross-Party Environment, Food and Rural Affairs Committee says the rescue deal for Thames Water by lenders should be rejected and the government should take it back into public control after the stricken supply had been left in a damaging doom loop. England secured a 6-wicket win against Sri Lanka in the second T20 of the series to take an unassailable lead. That's the latest from Radio News Hub. I'm Jules Eatbridge.
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4: Most areas will stay dry this morning before a band of rain moves in from the west this afternoon. Temperatures ranging from 14 degrees Celsius in the north to 20 degrees Celsius in the south.
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sitting here in the early hours of a new day on Maritime Radio. It's early breakfast, 5 till 7, you know, if you can trouble yourself. So we're wondering who's up to what and where with our early breakfast radar. See who's flashing red. Oh, look, it's domestic goddess Mike. You know, he's branched out recently. He's branched out into hairdressing. It's Salon Michel, master of all bouffons in the area.

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Sermon Monday to Friday. It's that funny time of day when we crawl out of bed, rubbing our eyes, scratching our chest and thinking, oh, I must remember to put some clothes on before I stand in front of the window.

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Maritime Radio with stories from public transport. And if you're on the DLR, I can report that the Cookie Monster is alive and well, and he seems to commute between Woolwich Arsenal and Pontoon Dock. And I know this because I was sitting opposite him the other day, and he managed to demolish one of those extended packets of chocolate chip cookies, started off, ripped them open at Woolwich Arsenal. I got distracted. By the time we're at Pontoon Dock, whole lot gone. So if you've got a sighting, hello at maritimeradio.co.uk. We're on Facebook and Twitter. Hashtag Maritime Radio. Crunch, crunch.

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11: The King looks set for another day of controversy after another excerpt from the brother of Princess Diana's new book was serialised. Earl Spencer claims that the then prince sounded like a lottery winner when he rang him after Diana's death. Yesterday he said that Charles told him we'll forget her soon enough, just days after two. Buckingham Palace responded saying grief can cloud memory. Patients died while others deteriorated in suffocating atmospheres because of the summer heat on NHS wards. That's what a report from the Royal College of Nursing says. Their executive director is Patricia Marquis.
12: We've also heard about people working in a children's ward up in Yorkshire where the temperatures were up to 44 degrees, and members who work in mental health services just reporting that the impact of the heat made people's mental health conditions, you know, a lot worse.
11: The body is calling for more government investment so hospitals can better cope in warm weather. The father of a three-year-old who was found dead after a huge search has paid tribute to his son, calling him the sweetest and most innocent little boy. Noah Woods had become separated from a relative after visiting a playground in Brantham in Suffolk on Tuesday. Around 1,300 members of the public joined the search. Families bereaved by suicide linked to an online forum have written to the Prime Minister. They're calling for a public inquiry into failures that they say cost lives.
13: Ultimately, the people that pay, they pay with their lives. It's been been a really horrific time for the families, and you know, there's been so many opportunities for justice that have just been slammed in their face.
11: That's Katie Heyman-Joyce from the Molly Rose Foundation. The forum is linked to at least 164 UK deaths over a five-year period. An Ofcom spokesperson says we can only take action using the powers we've been given. And we're all being urged to join the nationwide beach clean. The Marine Conservation Society say thousands of volunteers will be doing so this weekend, adding that record-breaking temperatures over the summer could have caused a spike in pollution. That's the latest from Radio News Hub. I'm Frankie Hersine.
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0: Maritime radio weather.
11: Cloud and sunny spells, but clearing throughout the day to leave a dry day, particularly for those in the southeast. Windy with coastal gales in the northwest. Highs ranging from 17 to 20 degrees Celsius.
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0: and Maritime Radio's Early Breakfast. Well, you'll never guess who's here with me now.
1: What are you doing dragging me up at this time of day, Matthew?
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0: You could have left off the pyjamas and the curlers, I think.
1: Don't talk about things like that in public. You're doing well.
0: What are you doing up at this hour?
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0: Well, there we are.
1: Sunday evenings.
0: Fantastic.
1: Yeah, good job.
0: It was a big effort to go to for that, though. I could have done it for you.
1: It's a five.
0: There's Bob.

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bleary-eyed early morning feeling on Maritime Radio, or is that just me? Maybe you're springing around the place. If you are, I'm dead jealous. If you can think about stringing together a sentence on a keyboard and fancy getting in touch at this early hour of the day, we'd love to hear from you. Maritime Radio, that's us, and we are at hello@maritimeradio.co.uk.

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We are striding purposefully towards 7 o'clock and Greenwich breakfast. But before that, unfinished business for us. We have Streets Shout. Well, I would if I could, basically. I would if I could. Street Shout is what I'm trying to say. And it is this morning the honour being bestowed on Days Lane in Sidcup. We know who lives in Days Lane, so we're jamming the car in reverse and getting the hell out of there quickly. Only joking. Good morning, Gary. It's Days Lane, Sidcup. The pleasure is all yours.

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3: There's queuing traffic on the M25 clockwise. That's because of a broken down vehicle, and that's causing delays between Junction 2 for the A2 at Darrenth through to Swanley at Junction 3 for the M20. M26 westbound, traffic being held there because of an accident, and that's from Junction 5 for the M25. Congestion is affecting traffic coming from the M25 at Junction 4 for Orpington as well. As traffic joins the road there, it's causing huge delays right now. Elton Road in Lee, the A20 westbound is shut due to roadworks between Kidbrook Park Road and Courtlands Avenue, and Bexley High Street roadworks there, it's closed both ways for water main work from Parkhill Road to Bourne Road. Trains and tubes, minor delays on the Circle and District Line, severe delays on the Hammersmith and City Line, and Victoria Line also has minor delays at the moment. Updates every 20 minutes in Greenwich Breakfast.
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4: Princess Diana's brother claims that the then Prince Charles sounded giddy and like a lottery winner after her death in 1997. It's the latest claim serialised from Earl Spencer's new book. Yesterday we heard Charles had told him we'll forget her soon enough in the days after two. Buckingham Palace says the King is mindful that grief can colour memory. Nurses have reported seeing maggots in wounds and cancer patients sweating during chemotherapy. The Royal College of Nursing is calling for more government investment for hospitals to cope in warm weather following a poll of nurses in the UK. Their director is Patricia Marquise.
5: More has to be earmarked to bring them up to standard, current necessary standards with things like air conditioning, fans, cool rooms. It really is important that we start to address the facilities and any new bills that are being considered really take that into account.
4: The father of three-year-old Noah Woods has paid tribute to his son, calling him the sweetest and most innocent little boy. He vanished on Tuesday after visiting a park in Brantham with a relative on Tuesday. Noah's dad, Rhys, also thanked everyone for their help looking for him. More than 1,300 people joined the search. Families have written to Andy Burnham after the deaths of their loved ones involving an online suicide forum. The operator of the forum was fined £950,000 in May by Ofcom. The campaign has warned the group is very much still active and could still be costing lives. Katie Heyman-Joyce is from the Molly Rose Foundation, who joined calls for the action.
6: The forum started well over 5 years ago, yet is still accessible to UK users, despite the Online Safety Act coming into force. And despite Ofcom's quote-unquote best efforts to tackle this.
4: Meanwhile, an Ofcom spokesperson says we can only take the action using the powers that we've been given. And Stranger Things stars Millie Bobby Brown looks to have adopted a second child with her husband, Jake Bon Jovi. She posted a picture on Insta appearing to announce the news, saying, "Hi, little guy." From Radio News Sub, I'm Frankie Hairsign.
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3: Dry with bright sunny spells this morning, but cloudy later on. Chance of some rain as well. Highs of 21 degrees Celsius. Rain overnight tonight, lows down to 14. And then dry and bright to start tomorrow. Sunny spells on Saturday morning, but then some rain on the way in the afternoon. Feeling warm tomorrow. Highs of 23 degrees Celsius.
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Brand new from Bieber Doobie, Memories on Maritime Radio. Morning, welcome to Friday. The weekend is in sight at last. It's Duncan with you one last time this week. Hope your day is looking good so far. Got all your tunes as we get you up and about around South East London and North West Kent. And of course, the very latest traffic and travel. There's some problems on the M25 and M26. I'll get you up to date with those a little bit later on. Also, what's happening locally? Plenty of stuff as we head into the weekend. We'll find out some of the events going on near you. And I've got your tunes as well. Josh 685 on the way. Also, CC Peniston coming up a little bit later on. Before that, here's the Sugar Babes on Maritime Radio.

0: Josh 685 and Jason Derulo, Savage Love on Maritime Radio. Good to be with you for your Friday. Hope it's all going well for you. Got more music on the way. Stay there for the Scissor Sisters and Alex Warren. First, almost 20 past seven. Let's get you up to date now.
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0: There's queuing traffic on the M25 clockwise. It's all because of a broken down vehicle and a lane closed between Junction 2 for the A2 at Darrenth through to Junction 3 for the M20 at Swanley. There's congestion back across the QE2 bridge towards Junction 30 for Lakeside and Tilbury. The M26 in Kent westbound traffic's being held. That is due to an accident at Junction 5 for the M25. Elton Road in Lee, the A20, that's closed westbound due to roadworks between Kidbrook Park Road and Courtlands Avenue. And Bexley High Street, there's roadworks there. It's shut both directions due to water main work from Park Hill Road to Bourne Road. On the trains and tubes at the moment, there's minor delays on the Circle Line, severe delays on the District and Hammersmith and City lines, and minor delays on the Victoria Line. Your next update is in 20 minutes.
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Sister Sisters, Fire with Fire on Maritime Radio for Friday morning. Greenwich Breakfast with Duncan. Hope you're doing well. So tomorrow, it's your chance to learn how to use an AED, that's a defibrillator, and how to do CPR with a free training day in Bexley Heath. These skills could literally help save someone's life. We should all really do this, to be honest with you. And tomorrow is your chance, as St John's Ambulance will be running a free event at the Bexley Civic offices, 9:30 a.m. till 3 p.m. Each session lasts 45 minutes, and it's open to all ages and experiences. No appointment needed. Just pop along to the council offices in Bexley Heath tomorrow between 9 and 3 p.m. All the details on that and everything else going on this weekend at maritimeradio.co.uk. Got all your tunes as well across South East London and North West Kent. One final Greenwich Breakfast as we make that final push to the weekend. We can do it. Here's Alex Warren. It's new, The Rescuer. Go.

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0: Spin Doctors, Two Princes from Maritime Radio. We're doing the breakfast shout outs after 8. If you want to get in touch, 07716 432 711. Have you got some exciting weekend plans you'd like to share with us? Maybe you just want to vent about how stressful your week has been and how awful your commute has been this week. Yeah, it's not been much fun on the roads, has it? Anyway, let us know what you're up to and what your plans are. We'll give you a shout out after 8. 07716 432 711. You can text or WhatsApp me or send me a message on the Maritime Radio app. Showbiz headlines also on the way after 8 this morning. Back to now, I've got music from George Ezra to come and your Maritime Radio pick of the week after we get you up to date next with the very latest traffic and travel.
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0: There's queuing traffic on the M25 clockwise. It's all because of a broken down vehicle and a lane closed between Junction 2 for the A2 at Darrenth through to Junction 3 for the M20 at Swanley. There's congestion back across the QE2 bridge towards Junction 30 for Lakeside and Tilbury. The M26 in Kent westbound traffic's being held. That is due to an accident at Junction 5 for the M25. Elton Road in Lee, the A20, that's closed westbound due to roadworks between Kidbrook Park Road and Courtlands Avenue. And Bexley High Street, there's roadworks there. It's shut both directions due to water main work from Park Hill Road to Bourne Road. On the trains and tubes at the moment, there's minor delays on the Circle Line, severe delays on the District and Hammersmith and City lines, and minor delays on the Victoria Line. Your next update is in 20 minutes.
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0: 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Duncan with you on Greenwich Breakfast. We'll get you your latest local news headlines here at 8 o'clock. 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
0: There's still queuing traffic on the M25 clockwise with delays around the Darrenth interchange. That's junction 2 for the A2. It's all because of an earlier broken down vehicle. There's congestion back towards the QE2 bridge at the moment. The M26 is queuing London bound, all because of an earlier accident which has now been moved to the hard shoulder. That's at junction 5 for the M25. The A20 Eltham Road in Lee, there's roadworks there. It means it's closed westbound, and that's between Kidbrook Park Road and Courtlands Avenue. And Bexley High Street in Coldblow, that's shut both ways. That's due to water main work from Park Hill Road to Bourne Road. Trains and tubes at the moment, there's minor delays on the Circle and Hammersmith and City line, with severe delays on the District line and minor delays on the Victoria line. Your next update is in 20 minutes.
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6: From the Maritime Radio News team, I'm Alaric Vaughan. Tracy Stratton, a 57-year-old woman from Mottingham, was sentenced after falsely claiming for years she was a permanent wheelchair user who required substantial daily care. An investigation by Greenwich and Bromley councils found that she could walk independently, use public transport, shop alone and carry heavy items, with no evidence of carers assisting her. The investigation revealed people she had listed as carers had never provided care, and she had even registered herself as a carer under a different name. She was charged with 12 fraud offences committed between 2010 and March 2023, resulting in more than £58,000 in fraudulent claims. Stratton received a 24-month community order, including rehabilitation and mental health treatment requirements, and was ordered to pay £4,177.84 compensation, £800 prosecution costs, and a £90 victim surcharge. Greenwich Council said the case demonstrates that fraud against public services diverts money from residents who genuinely need support, and warned fraudsters would be investigated and prosecuted. Morley's Chicken Shop in Eltham received a 1 out of 5 food hygiene rating after a Greenwich Council inspection found serious cleanliness and food safety concerns. Inspectors discovered mouse droppings throughout the premises, including in the toilet. Flies in the kitchen, posing reducing a risk of food contamination, kitchen utensils, knives and chopping boards being rinsed rather than properly washed after contact with raw meat, no dedicated hand-washing sink in the kitchen, with staff relying on the sink in the toilet, a lack of soap, antibacterial products and evidence of proper hygienic practices, and staff who had not been adequately trained in food safety. The restaurant was ordered to address the issues immediately, including bringing pest controls, improving hygiene facilities and training staff. Morley's employees said all the problems identified during the investigation have been since resolved and the restaurant is awaiting re-inspection by the council. The branch is hopeful of improving its rating to 5 out of 5. And there's more local news at maritimeradio.co.uk.
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7: Bournemouth have started off their Europa League campaign with a win, beating Real Sociedad in their first ever European fixture. No such joy for Celtic, though. They were beaten by Ferencváros 3-1 at home. Martin O'Neill says they were taught a lesson. In the Carabao Cup, Manchester City cruised past Norwich City 5-0. Teenager Floyd Samba got on the score sheet twice. Boss Enzo Maresca says it was a strong debut.
8: It was good. He didn't play many games as a nine. We trained the last 2-3 days. And as I said yesterday, it's very good also finishing the action. So I think it was a good game for him.
7: Sticking with football, the FA chair Debbie Hewitt has written it to FIFA president Gianni Infantino, calling for an independent review into the World Cup private investor plan. Infantino remains under pressure after three continental confederations rejected his plans to create a company to run the World Cup. And Olympic champion Keely Hodgkinson says she is quite literally built different. The middle distance runner found that she had two tendons when she had a hamstring tear last year ahead of the European Championships in Birmingham.
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0: Dry with bright sunny spells this morning, but cloudy later on. Chance of some rain as well. Highs of 21 degrees Celsius. Rain overnight tonight, lows down to 14. And then dry and bright to start tomorrow. Sunny spells on Saturday morning, but then some rain on the way in the afternoon. Feeling warm tomorrow. Highs of 23 degrees Celsius.
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0: It's Friday at last. Duncan with you just after 8 on Greenwich Breakfast. Looking forward to the weekend. Music from the Killers on the way after Avicii.
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1: Hello, this is Tanya from Lewisham. I like the 3 o'clock throwback, Hearts of Gold, and enjoy the music and the way the presenters engage with their listeners. I also like the local content, especially the local traffic news throughout the day as it helps on my way home from work.
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0: brand new Temper City, Self-Aware on Maritime Radio. And I played you Avicii just before that. Wake Me Up for Friday morning. It's Duncan here on Greenwich Breakfast.
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0: Right, chop chop, we better get a move on with the Christmas shopping. Apparently, research says that 1 in 10 people have already finished their Christmas shopping, even though the big day is still best part of 100 days away. That's around 7 million of us who've wrapped things up before most of us have even thought about it. The study shows Scotland is leading the charge with 16% already sorted, while only 7% in the southwest have made a start. It's a proper split between the super organised and the rest of us who'll probably panic buy something in December, probably on Christmas Eve, about 5 o'clock. Maybe you think we're completely mad talking about Christmas shopping in September. Maybe you think now's a good time to get in and get some good bargains. Of course, Black Friday's coming up as well in a month or so, and people will be looking to get bargains then. What do you think? Is it too early to think about it, or is it a good idea to start right now? Let me know. 07716 432 711. Drop me a text or a WhatsApp. Send me a message on the Maritime Radio app for your breakfast shout-outs a bit later on, and we'll find out if you've started your Christmas shopping yet. I've got your travel updates every 20 minutes as well. It's Friday's Greenwich Breakfast. Here's The Killers with Human.

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0: are way too thin on Maritime Radio, so Tom Jones might be out of The Voice, but he's definitely not out of options. After being dropped from the show ahead of the 2027 series, which caused a proper backlash, Strictly Come Dancing is already eyeing him up. Head judge Shirley Ballas says she wants him on the ballroom floor, calling him the love of her life, which is quite the invite. More showbiz news on the way for you in just a bit at 8:30. Before that, it's 8:20. Let's get you up to date with this morning's latest traffic and travel.
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0: There's still queues on the M25 clockwise, and that's because of an earlier broken down vehicle from Junction 2 for the A2 at Darrenth through to Junction 3 for the M20 at Swanley. There's congestion back over the QE2 bridge towards Lakeside and Tilbury. M26 also queuing because of an earlier accident, which has now been moved to the hard shoulder. That's westbound at Junction 5 for the M25. Elton Road in Lee, the A20, that's closed westbound. It's due to roadworks between Kidbrook Park Road and Cortlands Avenue. You'll find some delays into town on the A2 between Danson and Kidbrook. Best part of half an hour to get through there at the moment. And Bexley High Street in Coldblow, that's closed both ways due to water main work from Park Hill Road to Bourne Road. On the trains and tubes at the moment, there's minor delays on the Circle and Victoria lines, with severe delays affecting the District and Hammersmith and City lines. There's a good service on the rest of the network. Your next update is in 20 minutes.
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1: How do you like your eggs in the morning?
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0: Oh yes, we're doing the breakfast shout-outs for Friday then. Morning to Tom, who's listening. It's far too early, Duncan, to be talking about Christmas shopping, he says. Just stop that right now. But you might get some bargains, Tom. You never know. Thanks for texting in. Morning to Jay, who's listening in Eltham at the moment. Also not doing Christmas shopping until at least November. And Julie is getting in on the act as well. She's in Charlton and says, has started some Christmas shopping, admittedly, but is going to buy all the big stuff later on and try and get some bargains in the Black Friday sales. Thank you, as always, for getting in touch. Always good to hear from you. And don't forget, you can always drop us a message via the Maritime Radio app, which you really should download if you haven't already. Right, I've got all your latest showbiz headlines on the way in just a bit. Before that, some brand new music for you. And this is Moolah Jones with That Ain't You.
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0: Brand new from Moolah Jones. That ain't new on Maritime Radio. In your newspapers this morning, Buckingham Palace is on the defensive. The iPaper reports that's about the latest allegations, which will escalate the row with the palace. The Sun asks, why is he doing this to the king now, after royal insiders questioned the motives of Earl Spencer's vicious attack on the king? And it's Keep Calm and Carry On, according to the Metro. Their headline is, a royal crisis? What crisis? And Kate, Princess of Wales, is pictured happily playing shinty while on a trip to Scotland with Prince William. It looks like they aren't getting caught up in all the drama. Let's get you up to date with this morning's showbiz. It's just after 8:30.
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2: Jack Whitehall has revealed how he tanked a Harry Potter audition that was set up by his father. Casting directors had been sent to his primary school, but Whitehall's father, producer and talent agent, insisted arranging a one-on-one meeting. He says in the audition he was asked questions about the books, but he hadn't read them. Bridgerton star Phoebe Denver has tied the knot to producer Cameron Fuller in the south of France. The 31-year-old actress got married at a chateau in Provence in a custom Louis Vuitton gown, which took nearly 600 hours to make. And Lenny Kravitz will be made into a Barbie signature doll to celebrate the 65th anniversary of the female doll's male counterpart, Ken. The 62-year-old singer, who is the father of actress Zoe Kravitz, is being made into a doll as a Ken-bassador to celebrate his recent Blue Electric Light Tour and career of more than 40 years.
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0: DJ Jazzy Jeff and the Fresh Prince on Maritime Radio. It's Friday morning, and on the way, why 80s fashion is making a serious comeback. I've got music from Jerry Halliwell and Train to come as well, and your very latest traffic and travel next this morning.
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0: There's still queues on the M25 clockwise, and that's because of an earlier broken down vehicle from Junction 2 for the A2 at Darrenth through to Junction 3 for the M20 at Swanley. There's congestion back over the QE2 bridge towards Lakeside and Tilbury. M26 also queuing because of an earlier accident which has now been moved to the hard shoulder. That's westbound at Junction 5 for the M25. Eltham Road in Lee, the A20, that's closed westbound. It's due to roadworks between Kibrook Park Road and Cortlands Avenue. You'll find some delays into town on the A2 between Danson and Kibrook. Best part of half an hour to get through there at the moment. And Bexley High Street in Coldblow, that's closed both ways due to water main work from Park Hill Road to Bourne Road. On the trains and tubes at the moment, there's minor delays on the Circle and Victoria lines, with severe delays affecting the District and Hammersmith and City lines. There's a good service on the rest of the network. Your next update is in 20 minutes.
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Scarred and Years and Years, Hallucination on Maritime Radio. So Big Hair, Double Denim and Full On Nostalgia are back. A new study says Britain has officially crowned the 1980s as our standout decade, top for hair, music, TV shows, soap theme tunes and catchphrases. And Gen Z are right on board with it. Nearly half of them say they'd try a modern take on an 80s mullet or perm, and two-thirds would happily bring back at least one fashion or beauty trend from the 80s. Denim jackets, big volume curls and retro trainers are the looks that some people want to revive. For some people, it never went away, I think. I've got your music for South East London and North West Kent. Train to play you before 9 o'clock. And Jerry Halliwell right now. Here's Look At Me. Good.

0: 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We are addicted to our devices, but it turns out that technology is actually saving us a lot of time. I'll tell you exactly how much. It might surprise you. That's on the way after your latest news headlines next at 9.
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0: Busy into town on the A2. Usual delays there between Danson and Kidbrook. It's taken about 20 to 30 minutes to get through westbound. Eltham Road in Lee, the A20 is closed due to roadworks between Kidbrook Park Road and Courtlands Avenue. That's London bound. Bexley High Street in Coldblow, roadworks there means it's closed both ways. That's due to water main work from Parkhill Road to Bourne Road. Better news from the M25 and the M26. Traffic's easing on the M25 clockwise following an earlier broken down vehicle at the Darrenth interchange, and traffic also easing on the M26 westbound, and that's following an earlier accident at junction 5 for the M25. The Woolwich Ferry is down to a one boat service at the moment, and on the trains and tubes right now there's severe delays on the Elizabeth line between Heathrow Airport and Paddington, and also severe delays affecting the Hammersmith and City line. 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
8: patients died while others deteriorated in suffocating atmospheres because of the summer heat on NHS wards. That's what a report from the Royal College of Nursing says. Their executive director is Patricia Marquise.
9: We've also heard about people working in a children's ward up in Yorkshire where the temperatures were up to 44 degrees. And members who work in mental health services just reporting that the impact of the heat made people's mental health conditions, you know, a lot worse.
8: The body is calling for more government investment so hospitals can better cope in warm weather. Princess Diana's brother claims that the then Prince Charles sounded giddy and like a lottery winner after her death in 1997. It's the latest claim serialised from Earl Spencer's new book. Yesterday we heard Charles told him that we'll forget her soon enough in the days after too. Buckingham Palace says the king is mindful that grief can colour memory. UK lawyers for Tristan and Andrew Tate say they're planning to challenge a bid to extradite them from the US. Prosecutors lodged a formal request earlier this month so they could face rape and sex trafficking charges. The social media influencers' representatives say the brothers should be tried in Romania first so they can be exonerated. Families bereaved by suicide linked to an online forum have written to the Prime Minister. They're calling for a public inquiry into failures they say cost lives.
10: Ultimately, the people that pay, they pay with their lives. It's been a really horrific time for the families and you know, there's been so many opportunities for justice that have just been slammed in their face.
8: That's Katie Heyman-Joyce from the Molly Rose Foundation. The forum is linked to at least 164 UK deaths over a five-year period. An Ofcom spokesperson says we can only take action using the powers that we've been given. And we're all being urged to join the nationwide beach clean. The Marine Conservation Society say thousands of volunteers will be doing so this weekend, adding that record-breaking temperatures over the summer could have caused a spike in pollution. That's the latest from Radio News Hub. I'm Frankie Hessein.
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0: Dry with bright sunny spells this morning, but cloudy later on. Chance of some rain as well. Highs of 21 degrees Celsius. Rain overnight tonight, lows down to 14. And then dry and bright to start tomorrow. Sunny spells on Saturday morning, but then some rain on the way in the afternoon. Feeling warm tomorrow, highs of 23 degrees Celsius.
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Brand new Swedish House Mafia, Happiness Is So Sad on Maritime Radio. Friday's Greenwich Breakfast, it's Duncan here with you across southeast London and northwest Kent. It's 9:10, and if you're a technology lover, well, here's some good news for you. It turns out that tech isn't just making life easier, it's giving us time back as well. A new study says Brits are saving the equivalent of 13 days a year thanks to gadgets and apps speeding things up every day. That's around 6 hours a week that we're clawing back without even noticing. Smartphones were crowned the number one time-saving appliance by 42% of us, followed by washing machines, online banking, email and air fryers. No mention of AI in there, but I think that's behind a lot of those developments on the technology front. So, yeah, it's definitely taken over everyday life, isn't it? Making things easier for us for the moment, but how long is it before AI doesn't need us at all? Slightly worrying, and it's been in the news quite a lot lately, hasn't it? Anyway, as we go into the weekend, I've got all your latest traffic and travel every 20 minutes, all your music across South East London as well, including Ellie Goulding, here, Starry Eyed.

0: Friday morning, it's Maritime Radio. Thanks for having us on. Duncan with you across southeast London and northwest Kent. Loads of stuff happening around the area. We'll check out your latest events listing in just a bit. I've got music from Brittany and Alex Warren to play you as well. Before that, let's get you up to date.
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0: Busy into town on the A2. Usual delays there between Danson and Kidbrook. It's taken about 20 to 30 minutes to get through westbound. Eltham Road in Lee, the A20 is closed due to roadworks between Kidbrook Park Road and Courtlands Avenue. That's London bound. Bexley High Street in Coldblow. Roadworks there means it's closed both ways. That's due to water main work from Parkhill Road to Bourne Road. Better news from the M25 and the M26. Traffic's easing on the M25 clockwise following an earlier broken down vehicle at the Darrenth interchange, and traffic also easing on the M26 westbound, and that's following an earlier accident at junction 5 for the M25. The Woolwich ferry is down to a one boat service at the moment, and on the trains and tubes right now there's severe delays on the Elizabeth line between Heathrow Airport and Paddington, and also severe delays affecting the Hammersmith and City line. You're up to date on Maritime Radio.
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0: Blackheath Halls present Carmen this weekend. Bizet's thrilling opera masterpiece is packed with some of the most recognisable operatic music ever written, and you can see it on Sunday at 3pm. 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

Britney Spears, You Drive Me Crazy on Maritime Radio for Friday morning. We are looking forward to Open House weekend, and Shrewsbury House, where we are based, is open this weekend for some guided tours exploring the house and its surroundings, including the Cold War Civil Defence Control Centre located within the historical building. And local historian and archaeologist Andy Brockman will be available on Saturday and Sunday from 11 till 1 and 2 till 4. You can book your free tickets now. We've got all the info on our website, cmaritimeradio.co.uk. Thanks for having us on this morning. It's good to be with you one last time this week as we look forward to the weekend. This is new from

0: If You're Not Alone on Maritime Radio. New research says a third of us only wash them once every 3 months, and 3% admit they do it just once a year. What are we talking about? I'll tell you in a bit. And I've got more music on the way and your latest traffic and travel next this morning.
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0: Busy into town on the A2. Usual delays there between Danson and Kidbrook. It's taken about 20 to 30 minutes to get through westbound. Eltham Road in Lee, the A20 is closed due to roadworks between Kidbrook Park Road and Courtlands Avenue. That's London bound. Bexley High Street in Coldblow, roadworks there means it's closed both ways. That's due to water main work from Park Hill Road to Bourne Road. Better news from the M25 and the M26. Traffic's easing on the M25 clockwise following an earlier broken down vehicle at the Darrenth interchange, and traffic also easing on the M26 westbound, and that's following an earlier accident at junction 5 for the M25. The Woolwich ferry is down to a one boat service at the moment, and on the trains and tubes right now there's severe delays on the Elizabeth line between Heathrow Airport and Paddington, and also severe delays affecting the Hammersmith and City line. 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

Brand new Ray Ammer and Absolutely Joy on Maritime Radio. So new research says a third of us only wash them once every 3 months, and 3% admit they do it just once a year. We are talking about towels. That's more than a million people living in what experts politely call a bacterial buffet. Yuck. Freshly washed towels can still hold around 190,000 bacteria, apparently, and after one use, that jumps to 17 million. Experts say we should be washing them at least once a week, ideally after three uses, which kind of makes you rethink every towel you've ever hung back up. I think I'll be getting the wash load on as soon as I get home this morning. I've got music from Miley Cyrus to play you before 10. Before that, here's Sean Paul. This is No Lie.

0: Brand new Miley Cyrus bass Persuades on Maritime Radio. We're going into Friday's workday. More music on the way and your very latest local news headlines coming up next at 10 o'clock.
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1: 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Check the local forecast on the Maritime Radio app.
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9: From the Maritime Radio news team, I'm Catherine Simmons. Charges have been dropped against six people accused of intimidating jurors during a protest outside Woolwich Crown Court. The group had been demonstrating in support of Palestine action outside the court on the 29th of April during the trial of activists accused of targeting an Israeli defence contractor's UK site. The Crown Prosecution Service has now discontinued the case, with the decision confirmed at Bexley Magistrates Court earlier this week. A woman has been taken to hospital after a collision that was responded to by the London Air Ambulance. Emergency services were called to the junction of Bexley Road and Mill Road in Erith on Thursday, the 17th of September. A London Ambulance spokesperson said, "We treated a woman at the scene and took her to a major trauma centre as a priority." A Swanley recruiter has pleaded guilty to defrauding a Beckenham company of nearly £180,000. 32-year-old Abigail Meek appeared at Bromley Magistrates Court on Tuesday, the 15th of September, where she pleaded guilty to a charge of fraud by abuse of position. The magistrate declined jurisdiction of the case, deciding it was so serious it should be sent to Woolwich Crown Court. And finally, a new Waterstones Bookshop is set to open in Bexley Heath. The bookseller has announced plans to open a new store in the Broadway Shopping Centre this autumn. The new bookshop will cover almost 4,000 square feet on a single ground floor level and will include a dedicated children's section. That's the latest. There is more news on the Maritime Radio website and app.
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9: Largely dry with bright or sunny spells through the morning, becoming increasingly cloudy with some outbreaks of light rain and drizzle arriving by late afternoon, with maximum temperature of 21 degrees Celsius.
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Dermot Kennedy, Power Over Me on Maritime Radio for Friday's work day. It's Duncan here across southeast London and northwest Kent. Thanks for having us on. Now, I don't know if I'm ready for this or not on a Friday morning. Just 15 minutes of intensive exercise can make us smarter, says research. I haven't got the energy for that. It's Friday morning. It's been a long week. But feel-good chemicals produced during exercise called endocannabinoids strengthen the links between the brain and neurons. And this, in turn, improves our brain's ability to learn, apparently. Yeah, a bit too much for a Friday. We'll get round to that next week. I've got your tunes here. Stay there for Mystique on the way. Your travel updates every 20 minutes. Before that, here's LF System. This is Afraid to Feel. Oh, yes, yes.

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0: Scandalous on Maritime Radio, and who doesn't love a good scandal? I've got music from Taylor Swift on the way and a Maritime Radio pick of the week coming up. First, it's almost 20 past 10. Let's get you up to date.
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0: Into town looking busy on the A2 between Danton and Kibbrook. Usual delays there. The A20 Eltham Road in Lee, westbound is closed. That's due to roadworks between Kibbrook Park Road and Courtlands Avenue. Bexley High Street in Coldblow, that's shut both ways due to water main work from Park Hill Road to Bourne Road. Chislehurst Road in Sidcup, temporary lights for roadworks there for emergency repairs to the gas main, and that's both ways at Frognall Avenue. And Petman Crescent in Plumstead, there's a lane closed. That's due to roadworks between Old Coal Yard and Nathan Way. The Woolwich Ferry is down to a one-boat service this morning due to technical issues, and there's severe delays on the Elizabeth line between Paddington and Heathrow Airport and Reading, and also severe delays affecting the Hammersmith and City line. You're up to date on Maritime Radio.
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0: It's Taylor Swift. 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Thanks for having us on for Friday morning. 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See what's going on near you this weekend. Still plenty of stuff happening as we go into the autumn. And on our news pages, find out why Southeastern Trains have officially named one of their trains King Harold II. Well, it's to mark the return of the historic Bayeux Tapestry to the UK. 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
0: And this is brand new from Slovakian singer-songwriter Adela and her new breakthrough hit called Ain't in LA. She first gained international attention through the talent series The Debut, and she's now making a name for herself as a solo artist.

0: Don't Stop Moving, getting us ready for the weekend. Lee Everest with More Like That tonight from 7 o'clock. It's Dance Party Weekly. Stay with me, got music from Ed Sheeran on the way and your very latest traffic and travel coming next this morning.
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2: 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We have members who are just starting out, right up to interpreter level. Families and children are welcome, and we also offer private tuition and BSL exam practice. We meet every Monday during term time at the William Camden Pub, Pickford Lane, Bexley Heath, from 7:30 till 9 p.m. Being able to communicate in BSL, even just fingerspelling, helps to bridge the gap between the hearing and the deaf communities. It also promotes and encourages inclusivity and acceptance. To find out more, visit our website at www.sarahssignologyclub.co.uk or email info@sarahssignologyclub.co.uk. Or why not send a text on 0775 507 212. That's 0775 507 212. We're also on Facebook, Instagram and TikTok at Sarah's Signology Club. Why not come down for a taster session? We look forward to seeing you.
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3: Into town looking busy on the A2 between Danton and Kibbrook. Usual delays there. The A20 Eltham Road in Lee, westbound is closed. That's due to roadworks between Kibbrook Park Road and Courtlands Avenue. Bexley High Street in Coldblow, that's shut both ways due to water main work from Park Hill Road to Bourne Road. Chislehurst Road in Sidcup, temporary lights for roadworks there for emergency repairs to the gas main, and that's both ways at Frognall Avenue. And Petman Crescent in Plumstead, there's a lane closed. That's due to roadworks between Old Coal Yard and Nathan Way. The Woolwich Ferry is down to a one-boat service this morning due to technical issues, and there's severe delays on the Elizabeth line between Paddington and Heathrow Airport and Reading, and also severe delays affecting the Hammersmith and City line. 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

Timberlake, Cry Me a River on Maritime Radio this weekend. Learn some skills which might literally help save a life. St John's Ambulance are organising a training day and it's completely free to go along at the Bexley Civic offices from 9.30 to 3 tomorrow, where you'll learn how to use an AED defibrillator and how to do CPR. And each session lasts 45 minutes. It's open to all ages and all experiences. No appointment is needed. Just head along to the council offices in Bexley Heath tomorrow between 9 and 3 o'clock. Skills that you never know when you might need. They might just come in handy one day. So definitely worth going along to that. And you can read more about that and find out what else is going on locally on our website, cmaritimeradio.co.uk. Hi.

0: It's Frida Payne with an absolute classic, Band of Gold, on Maritime Radio. That's it from me for this week. I'll be back with you next week from 7 o'clock Monday morning as we get going with a new week of Greenwich Breakfast. Jack gets you home this afternoon on Greenwich Drive here from 4 o'clock. And Joe is on the way next after your news headlines at 11. Have a great weekend.
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13: Nurses have reported seeing maggots in wounds and cancer patients sweating during chemotherapy. The Royal College of Nursing is calling for more government investment for hospitals to cope in warm weather following a poll of nurses in the UK. Their director is Patricia Marquise.
14: More has to be earmarked to bring them up to standard, current necessary standards with things like air conditioning, fans, cool rooms. It really is important that we start to address the facilities and any new builds that are being considered, really take that into account.
13: The King looks set for another day of controversy after another excerpt from the brother of Princess Diana's new book was serialised. Earl Spencer claims that the then prince sounded like a lottery winner when he rang him after Diana's death. Buckingham Palace responded saying grief can cloud memory. Families have written to Andy Burnham after the deaths of their loved ones involving an online suicide forum. The operator of the forum was fined £950,000. £1 million in May by Ofcom, but campaigners warn the group is very much still active and could still be costing lives. Katie Heyman Joyce is from the Molly Rose Foundation, who joined the calls for action.
15: The forum started well over 5 years ago, yet is still accessible to UK users, despite the Online Safety Act coming into force and despite Ofcom's quote-unquote best efforts to tackle this.
13: Meanwhile, an Ofcom spokesperson says we can only take action using the powers that we've been given. Two more men have been arrested over the death of a man in West Lothian. A 35-year-old man was found injured in a property in Armadale on Saturday. He later died at the scene. Police say his injuries were consistent with a gunshot wound. Three men, aged 29, 44 and 57, have now been arrested in connection. And the University of St Andrews has taken the top spot in the Times University Guide, beating out Oxford and Cambridge. In fact, Oxford's fallen from 4th to 5th, with Cambridge now in 4th. They've fallen outside the top 3 for only the second time in the Guide's history. That's the latest from Radio News Hub. I'm Frankie Hersine.
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18: Largely dry with bright or sunny spells through the morning, becoming increasingly cloudy with some outbreaks of light. Rain and drizzle arriving by late afternoon, with maximum temperature of 21 degrees Celsius.
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19: Good morning, South East London and North West Kent. You're listening to me, Joe McCartney, here with you on Daytimes today till 3 o'clock this afternoon. How are you? I hope you've had a good week and I hope you're looking forward to the weekend. Let me know what your plans are. Get in contact with me. I'm on 077 164 327 11. Let's start with a bit of Simply Red, shall we? Here's Stars.

0: It's Pink and a Million Dreams here on Maritime Radio with me, Joe McCartney. Good morning. Hope you're well. Let me know what you're up to today. Let me know what your plans are for the weekend. Are you going to any concerts? Are you going to any festivals? Get at me at WhatsApp. I'm on 077-164-327-11. Speaking of festivals, have you seen Bebe Rexha? She is absolutely everywhere this summer. Every time I look at a different festival poster, there she is. Different country, different festival. It doesn't matter. It's the same Bebe. I'm starting to think she doesn't actually have a home anymore. She might just be one of those people that kind of like lives in a suitcase between Ibiza and Croatia. If there's a dance festival happening anywhere in Europe this summer, I wouldn't be surprised if Bebe's already backstage waiting for the show to begin. Here she is with a new one off her fourth studio album, Dirty Blonde. Teamed up with Faithless, it's New Religion.
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0: Gotta tell you, Samantha Mumba playing here on Maritime Radio with me, Joe McCartney. Good morning, I hope you're having a good day. Lovely weather outside, still holding into the last bit of summer, aren't we? And incidentally, if tunes like that are your thing, then make sure you are listening from 9 o'clock tomorrow night when John Reen is back. Reenie's back with the 90s from 9 here on Maritime Radio, an hour of the decade that brought you songs like that along the likes of Oasis, Blur and the Spice Girls. Keep it Maritime Radio, we've got brilliant tunes on the way before 12.
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2: Into town looking busy on the A2 between Danton and Kibrook, usual delays there. The A20 Elton Road in Lee, westbound is closed. That's due to roadworks between Kibrook Park Road and Courtlands Avenue. Bexley High Street in Coldblow, that's shut both ways due to water main work from Park Hill Road to Bourne Road. Chislehurst Road in Sidcup, temporary lights for roadworks there for emergency repairs to the gas main, and that's both ways at Frognall Avenue. And Petman Crescent in Plumstead, there's a lane closed. That's due to roadworks between Old Coal Yard and Nathan Way. The Woolwich Ferry is down to a one-boat service this morning due to technical issues, and there's severe delays on the Elizabeth line between Paddington and Heathrow Airport and Reading, and also severe delays affecting the Hammersmith and City line. 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

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Changing it up a little bit now. This is a new one from Jamie Miller. It's called Baby Doll and it plays on Greenwich Daytime.

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0: Of you. What a tune, Ed Sheeran, Shape of You from 2017 here on Maritime Radio Daytime with me, Joe McCartney. Good morning, I hope you're having a good day. 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
7: Into town looking busy on the A2 between Danton and Kibrook. Usual delays there. The A20 Alton Road in Lee, westbound is closed. That's due to roadworks between Kibrook Park Road and Courtlands Avenue. Bexley High Street in Coldblow, that's shut both ways due to water main work from Park Hill Road to Bourne Road. Chislehurst Road in Sidcup, temporary lights for roadworks there for emergency repairs to the gas main, and that's both ways at Frognall Avenue. And Petman Crescent in Plumstead, there's a lane closed. That's due to roadworks between Old Coal Yard and Nathan Way. The Woolwich Ferry is down to a one-boat service this morning due to technical issues, and there's severe delays on the Elizabeth line between Paddington and Heathrow Airport and Reading, and also severe delays affecting the Hammersmith and City line. 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

God, still sounds so good, doesn't it? Nothing Really Matters by Tiësto and Becky Hill playing here on Maritime Radio with me, Joe McCartney. Good afternoon. Let me know what you're up to today. Get in contact with me. I'm on 077-164-327-11. That's what Michael's done. He's driving the kids all the way up to Scotland today from Bexley Heath. But he's got Maritime Radio to keep us company in the car, which you can download as well from the Apple and Android store. Changing it up a little bit for you now. Here's ABC with Poison Arrow.

0: to Amelia on Something About You, playing here on Maritime Radio with me, Joe McCartney. Don't go anywhere, as I've got music from the likes of Cat's Eye and Ariana Grande on the way.
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10: The King is enduring a third day of controversy. Princess Diana's brother claims that the then Prince Charles sounded giddy and like a lottery winner after her death in 1997. It's the latest claim from Earl Spencer's new book. Buckingham Palace says the King is mindful that grief can colour memory. Next, 20 women have undergone unnecessary treatments at an NHS trust. A review of cases has found hundreds of patients have come to harm during treatment in the breast unit at the County Durham and Darlington Foundation Trust. The trust says it is currently reviewing breast cancer cases between January 2023 and February 2025. The government has been accused of not having a credible plan for the future of British Steel. That's coming from a group of MPs who are warning steel tariffs could drive some firms out of business or move abroad. Here's the Deputy Chair of the Public Accounts Committee, Clive Betts.
11: It's not made it clear precisely what's going to happen to British Steel and what the plan is going forward, and that's what we're asking them to do now as a matter of urgency.
10: A Scottish man detained in India for nearly 9 years has been granted bail. Jagtar Singh Johal from Dunbar Barton was arrested over terrorism allegations in 2017, but was never actually convicted. His family announced the news, saying it's time to bring him home. Just one in 40 children's yogurts are low in total sugars. Action on Salt and Sugar are warning the marketing of some products makes their sugar content harder to spot. Their spokesperson is Dr. Carter Hashem.
7: Sugar damages the strongest tissue in the human body, and that's our teeth. The most common reason why children are admitted to hospital in the UK is due to tooth extractions.
10: And Trent Alexander-Arnold and Cole Palmer made headline-grabbing England returns as Thomas Tuchel included Alex Scott and Jared Branthwaite in his first squad since the World Cup. That's the latest from Radio News Hub. I'm Tanita Sims.
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15: Largely dry with bright or sunny spells through the morning, becoming increasingly cloudy with some outbreaks of light. Rain and drizzle arriving by late afternoon, with maximum temperature of 21 degrees Celsius.
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Shaboozy and a bar song here on Maritime Radio with me, Joe McCartney. Now, if, like me, you were at the O2 Arena this week to watch Ariana Grande, what did you think? I can't lie, the expectations of the tour going into it, I was a little bit 50-50, but I mean, it was one of the best gigs that I have ever been to. Her voice is just incredible, we all know that. I went into it thinking I could probably have a go at singing some of her songs, and left realising, no, I should probably leave that to Ariana Grande. There were some singers who make you want to sing along, and, you know, for me, Ariana Grande makes you want to apologise to the people sitting next to you for giving it a go.

0: New one from Cat Sides, Animal, playing here on Maritime Radio with me, Joe McCartney. Keep it maritime, as I've got tunes from the likes of the Google Dolls to play for you coming up very shortly.
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2: On the roads, the M25 exit slip at Junction 2 for the A2 at Darrenth is closed. Traffic is coping well. It's all because of an accident. A20 Elton Road in Lee westbound is shut due to roadworks between Kidbrook Park Road and Courtlands Avenue. Bexley High Street in Coldblow, that's shut both ways. It's due to water main work from Park Hill Road to Bourne Road. Chislehurst Road in Sidcup, shut both ways, and that's due to emergency repairs to the gas main, and that's at the junction with Frognall Avenue. And Petman Crescent in Plumstead, that's got a lane closed due to roadworks, and that's between Old Coal Yard and Nathan Way. Trains and tubes at the moment, there's minor delays affecting the Central Line, also minor delays on the Elizabeth, Hammersmith and City and Jubilee lines, with a good service on the rest of the network. A reminder, it's a one boat Woolwich ferry with a reduced service this afternoon. That is due to technical issues. 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

Have you got your lighters out? Have you got the torch out on the back of your phone? Don't pretend you haven't. It's the Goo Goo Dolls with Iris here on Maritime Radio with me, Joe McCartney. Good morning. I hope you're having a good day so far. Get in contact with me. I'm on 07716432711 to let me know what you're up to. Now, changing it up a little bit, Jungler back. They've got a new single, and Jungler, one of my favourite groups that have kind of emerged over the past couple of years with tunes like Back on 74. I find them quite hard to put in a box. They've got kind of a bit of everything in their music. You've got soul, you've got funk, disco, electronic. They're really, really good. They've done a live session for us right at the start of their career a few years ago. They're a brilliant band, and I love it because they don't really sound like sort of your typical dance track, this new one. It's got a really warm, funky groove to it, almost like a disco and neo-soul have gone on holiday and decided to come back a little bit more electronic, I think. The new album as well is also called Sunshine. The tune is called Sunshine, which I think is quite fitting because it sounds exactly like the sort of song you'd want to hear on days like today when we're sitting in 29-degree heat. Here's Jungler and Sunshine on Maritime Radio.

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0: Such a tune, such an underrated duet that. It's SZA and Justin Timberlake, The Other Side, playing here on Maritime Radio with me, Joe McCartney. Don't go anywhere, as I've still got brilliant tunes to play for you from the likes of En Vogue on the way.
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6: On the roads, the M25 exit slip at Junction 2 for the A2 at Darrenth is closed. Traffic is coping well. It's all because of an accident. A20 Elton Road in Lee westbound is shut due to roadworks between Kidbrook Park Road and Courtlands Avenue. Bexley High Street in Coldblow, that's shut both ways. It's due to water main work from Park Hill Road to Bourne Road. Chislehurst Road in Sidcup shut both ways, and that's due to emergency repairs to the gas main, and that's at the junction with Frognall Avenue. And Petman Crescent in Plumstead, that's got a lane closed due to roadworks, and that's between Old Coal Yard and Nathan Way. Trains and tubes at the moment, there's minor delays affecting the Central Line, also minor delays on the Elizabeth, Hammersmith and City and Jubilee lines, with a good service on the rest of the network. A reminder, it's a one boat Woolwich ferry with a reduced service this afternoon. That is due to technical issues. 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

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Or maybe you're stuck at the Blackwall Tunnel. The latest traffic and travel throughout the day. 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

0: Ava Max warning you to stay away there. Sweet bit of Psycho on Maritime Radio with me, Joe McCartney. Good afternoon. Hope you're having a good day so far. Keep it maritime, as I've got brilliant tunes to play for you on the way.
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6: From the Maritime Radio news team, I'm Catherine Simmons. Charges have been dropped against six people accused of intimidating jurors during a protest outside Woolwich Crown Court. The group had been demonstrating in support of Palestine action outside the court on the 29th of April during the trial of activists accused of targeting an Israeli defence contractor's UK site. The Crown Prosecution Service has now discontinued the case, with the decision confirmed at Bexley Magistrates Court earlier this week. A woman has been taken to hospital after a collision that was responded to by the London Air Ambulance. Emergency services were called to the junction of Bexley Road and Mill Road in Erith on Thursday, the 17th of September. A London Ambulance spokesperson said, "We treated a woman at the scene and took her to a major trauma centre as a priority." A Swanley recruiter has pleaded guilty to defrauding a Beckenham company of nearly £180,000. 32-year-old Abigail Meek appeared at Bromley Magistrates Court on Tuesday, the 15th of September, where she pleaded guilty to a charge of fraud by abuse of position. The magistrates declined jurisdiction of the case, deciding it was so serious it should be sent to Woolwich Crown Court. And finally, a new Waterstones bookshop is set to open in Bexley Heath. The bookseller has announced plans to open a new store in the Broadway Shopping Centre this autumn. The new bookshop will cover almost 4,000 square feet on a single ground floor level and will include a dedicated children's section. That's the latest. There is more news on the Maritime Radio website and app.
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6: Largely dry with bright or sunny spells through the morning, becoming increasingly cloudy with some outbreaks of light rain and drizzle arriving by late afternoon, with maximum temperature 21 degrees Celsius.
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Sabrina Carpenter. Now, I might be a cynic, but I can't help but feel that that song might have been created to be used in TikTok trends. Where did you get hot all of a sudden? Playing here on Maritime Radio with me, Joe McCartney. Now it's time for some new music. Troy Sivan is back. He's got a new song. It's called She's the Best. And it's a bit of a departure, I think, from kind of Sivan's previous pop dance work. This is kind of more of an alternative sound. It's got a nice trip-hop beat in it, distorted guitars and some spoken word vocals as well. I think it's brilliant. One of my favourite tracks from him. Let me know what you think. It's She's the Best by Troy Sivan, playing on Maritime Radio.

0: You know, Steve's got in contact on 077 164 327. Of all the songs you could have requested, Steve, he's gone for Ricky Martin, She Bangs, and you know, why not? It's a Friday afternoon. Great bit of salsa pop for you there. Ricky Martin and She Bangs on Maritime Radio with me, Joe McCartney. Stick around, as I've still got brilliant tunes to play for you from the likes of Olivia Dean.
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2: On the roads, the M25 exit slip at Junction 2 for the A2 at Darrenth is closed. Traffic is coping well. It's all because of an accident. A20 Elton Road in Lee westbound is shut due to roadworks between Kidbrook Park Road and Courtlands Avenue. Bexley High Street in Coldblow, that's shut both ways. It's due to water main work from Park Hill Road to Bourne Road. Chislehurst Road in Sidcup shut both ways, and that's due to emergency repairs to the gas main, and that's at the junction with Frognall Avenue. And Petman Crescent in Plumstead, that's got a lane closed due to roadworks, and that's between Old Coal Yard and Nathan Way. Trains and tubes at the moment, there's minor delays affecting the Central Line, also minor delays on the Elizabeth, Hammersmith and City and Jubilee lines, with a good service on the rest of the network. A reminder, it's a one boat Woolwich ferry with a reduced service this afternoon. That is due to technical issues. 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
8: 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Just dropped in to say do join me this Sunday from midday on Maritime Radio as we're talking about taking chances, finding purpose and remembering yourself along the way. Sophie Galliani is back with her new single Don't Forget Yourself, and we catch up on how she's growing as an artist. And then we introduce a new one, Charlotte Shaw. She joins me. She left Perth, her corporate career and the safe road behind to chase music in London. And her new single, Sometimes, tells a story of heartbreak and finding yourself again. 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So do join me, Trevor Blackman, now this Sunday afternoon from midday on Maritime Radio.
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0: Currently number one on the album charts, that's Sienna Spyro here on Maritime Radio with The Visitor. Now, this brilliant tune, it's very catchy. I'm not going to tell you which one it is because I'm sure you can work it out. It samples a very old popular track even. It's called Let's Rewind by Nico and Vins, and it plays here on Maritime Radio.
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0: I mean, is there a track that screams 2013 clubbing more than that? I say that as if I was there, far too young for that. Wake Me Up by Avicii, playing here on Maritime Radio with me, Joe McCartney. Good afternoon. I hope you're having a good day. Text me. I'm on 077-164-327-11.
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11: On the roads, the M25 exit slip at Junction 2 for the A2 at Darenth is closed. Traffic is coping well. It's all because of an accident. A20 Elton Road in Lee westbound is shut due to roadworks between Kidbrook Park Road and Courtlands Avenue. Bexley High Street in Coldblow, that's shut both ways. It's due to water main work from Park Hill Road to Bourne Road. Chislehurst Road in Sidcup shut both ways, and that's due to emergency repairs to the gas main, and that's at the junction with Frognall Avenue. And Petman Crescent in Plumstead, that's got a lane closed due to roadworks, and that's between Old Coal Yard and Nathan Way. Trains and tubes at the moment, there's minor delays affecting the Central Line, also minor delays on the Elizabeth, Hammersmith and City and Jubilee lines, with a good service on the rest of the network. A reminder, it's a one boat Woolwich ferry with a reduced service this afternoon. That is due to technical issues. 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

Is it just me or just I hear Justin Timberlake every time I hear that track? Of course, it wasn't JT. It was Nathan Sykes with Kiss Me Quick here on Maritime Radio with me, Joe McCartney. Good afternoon. Get in contact. Let me know what you're up to today or over the weekend. I want 077-164-327-11. That's what Alex has done. He's got in contact and asked if he could have a song to represent the weather outside. It's Beautiful Day by U2 playing here on Maritime Radio.

0: I love it by Better K playing here on Maritime Daytime with me, Joe McCartney. Good afternoon. I hope you're having a good day. Stick around as I've got a classic from Kylie Minogue to play for you straight after this.
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5: 20 women have undergone unnecessary treatments at an NHS trust. A review of cases has found hundreds of patients have come to harm during treatments in the breast units at the County Durham and Darlington Foundation Trust. The trust says it's currently reviewing breast cancer cases between January 2023 and February 2025. The King's enduring a third day of controversy. Princess Diana's brother claims that the then Prince Charles sounded giddy and like a lottery winner after her death in 1997. It's the latest claim from Earl Spencer's new book. Buckingham Palace says the King is mindful that grief can colour memory. The Prime Minister Andy Burnham has used a meeting with his Irish counterpart Micheál Martin to push for deeper ties between the UK and the European Union. Martin became the first international leader to visit Number 10 North.
6: Everybody in the coalition of the willing, the role that you have played working with us to support Ukraine through this difficult time, we appreciate that too.
5: The Prime Minister says it was very fitting because of the close ties between the North West and Ireland. A Scottish man detained in India for nearly 9 years has been granted bail. Jagtar Singh Johal from Dumbarton was arrested over terrorism allegations in 2017, but was never actually convicted. The government have been accused of not having a credible plan for the future of British Steel. The Public Accounts Committee says the government haven't set out how British Steel will become profitable, having already cost over £500 million, is the Deputy Chair of the Public Accounts Committee, Clive Betts.
7: Well, I think that the problem was that the legislation last year was done in a great rush. It had to be, otherwise the Scunthorpe plans and British Steel as a whole would just not have existed. So there had to be an urgency to take the legislation through.
5: And Trent's Alexander-Arnold and Cole Palmer made headline-grabbing England returns. It comes as Thomas Tuchel named his first squad since the World Cup. That's the latest from Radio News Hub. I'm Tanita Sims.
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11: Largely dry with bright or sunny spells through the morning, becoming increasingly cloudy with some outbreaks of light. Rain and drizzle arriving by late afternoon, with maximum temperature of 21 degrees Celsius.
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Daft Punk on One More Time, playing here on Maritime Radio with me, Joe McCartney. And speaking of Daft Punk, tunes like that are your sort of thing, then make sure you're listening tonight from 7 o'clock when Lee Everest is back with the biggest dance party across South East London and North West Kent. Starting at 7, he brings tunes like that, club classics, new releases and all the best from 7 o'clock till 11 o'clock tonight. That's Lee Everest with you here on Maritime Radio.

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1: On the roads, the M25 exit slip at Junction 2 for the A2 at Darrenth is closed. Traffic is coping well. It's all because of an accident. A20 Elton Road in Lee westbound is shut due to roadworks between Kidbrook Park Road and Courtlands Avenue. Bexley High Street in Coldblow, that's shut both ways. It's due to water main work from Park Hill Road to Bourne Road. Chislehurst Road in Sidcup shut both ways, and that's due to emergency repairs to the gas main, and that's at the junction with Frognall Avenue. And Petman Crescent in Plumstead, that's got a lane closed due to roadworks, and that's between Old Coal Yard and Nathan Way. Trains and tubes at the moment, there's minor delays affecting the Central Line, also minor delays on the Elizabeth, Hammersmith and City and Jubilee lines, with a good service on the rest of the network. A reminder, it's a one boat Woolwich ferry with a reduced service this afternoon. That is due to technical issues. 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

0: Sea Grid and High Five here on Maritime Radio with me, Joe McCartney. Good afternoon. A few more tunes for me to play before 3 o'clock when Gary takes over with the Friday Three for All. But first, it's time for our Maritime Radio Pick of the Week. 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

0: Such a brilliant tune, The Promise by Girls Aloud, playing here on Maritime Radio with me, Joe McCartney. Good afternoon. Don't go anywhere, though, as I've got brilliant tunes to play from you from the likes of Alanis Morissette and a classic from Katy Perry on the way.
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11: On the roads, the M25 exit slip at Junction 2 for the A2 at Darrenth is closed. Traffic is coping well. It's all because of an accident. A20 Elton Road in Lee westbound is shut due to roadworks between Kidbrook Park Road and Courtlands Avenue. Bexley High Street in Coldblow, that's shut both ways. It's due to water main work from Park Hill Road to Bourne Road. Chislehurst Road in Sidcup shut both ways, and that's due to emergency repairs to the gas main, and that's at the junction with Frognall Avenue. And Petman Crescent in Plumstead, that's got a lane closed due to roadworks, and that's between Old Coal Yard and Nathan Way. Trains and tubes at the moment, there's minor delays affecting the Central Line, also minor delays on the Elizabeth, Hammersmith and City and Jubilee lines, with a good service on the rest of the network. A reminder, it's a one boat Woolwich ferry with a reduced service this afternoon. That is due to technical issues. 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

What a tune. Alanis Morissette and Ironic here on Maritime Daytime with me, Joe McCartney. Couple more songs for me to play for you before Gary takes over at three, including this. It's Katy Perry and Hot and Cold.

0: Casey and the Sunshine Band, Give It Up, playing here on Maritime Radio with me, Joe McCartney. Great way to end the show. Thank you so much for listening. I'm off for a couple of weeks. I'll be back in the middle of October. Keep it maritime, though, as Gary Sylvester is up next with a Friday free-for-all.
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2: Hi, Trevor Blackman here. Just dropped in to say do join me this Sunday from midday on Maritime Radio as we're talking about taking chances, finding purpose and remembering yourself along the way. Sophie Galliani is back with her new single, Don't Forget Yourself, and we catch up on how she's growing as an artist. And then we introduce a new one, Charlotte Shaw. 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And her new single, Sometimes, tells us story of heartbreak and finding yourself again. 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So do join me, Trevor Blackman, now this Sunday afternoon from midday on Maritime Radio.
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6: From the Maritime Radio news team, I'm Catherine Simmons. Charges have been dropped against six people accused of intimidating jurors during a protest outside Woolwich Crown Court. The group had been demonstrating in support of Palestine action outside the court on the 29th of April during the trial of activists accused of targeting an Israeli defence contractor's UK site. The Crown Prosecution Service has now discontinued the case, with the decision confirmed at Bexley Magistrates Court earlier this week. A woman has been taken to hospital after a collision that was responded to by the London Air Ambulance. Emergency services were called to the junction of Bexley Road and Mill Road in Erith on Thursday, the 17th of September. A London ambulance spokesperson said, "We treated a woman at the scene and took her to a major trauma centre as a priority." A Swanley recruiter has pleaded guilty to defrauding a Beckenham company of nearly £180,000. 32-year-old Abigail Meek appeared at Bromley Magistrates Court on Tuesday, the 15th of September, where she pleaded guilty to a charge of fraud by abuse of position. The magistrate declined jurisdiction of the case, deciding it was so serious it should be sent to Woolwich Crown Court. And finally, a new Waterstones bookshop is set to open in Bexley Heath. The bookseller has announced plans to open a new store in the Broadway shopping centre this autumn. The new bookshop will cover almost 4,000 square feet on a single ground floor level and will include a dedicated children's section. That's the latest. There is more news on the Maritime Radio website and app.
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6: Largely dry with bright or sunny spells through the morning, becoming increasingly cloudy with some outbreaks of light. Rain and drizzle arriving by late afternoon, with maximum temperature of 21 degrees Celsius.
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0: Enya's Orinoco Flow started the hour today for the Friday free-for-all. I've had a WhatsApp in from Charlie in Thamesmead. And Charlie is one of our older listeners. He even admitted he had to go through his daughter to WhatsApp him because he doesn't understand it. And quite frankly, I don't blame you. Not everyone understands it. You said your favourite artist is Roy Orbison. Can I please have three from Roy Orbison on the Friday free for all? Well, Charlie, your wish is my command.
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Friday. It's 3 o'clock. And what we play? Well, that's up to you. The Friday Three for All on Maritime Radio.

0: absolute classic there from Roy Orbison. Charlie in Thamesmead asked for those. His absolute favourite artist is Roy Orbison. So thank you for listen, for your message. For those on the way, Kyra and Kia. So it's Kyra and Kia, they're two best friends. They live in Abbey Wood. They've WhatsApped in on 07716432711. They've asked for Sheryl Crow, Freya Ridings and Jessie Ware. They are on the way after your latest travel news, which is next.
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2: On the roads, the M25 exit slip at Junction 2 for the A2 at Darrenth is closed. Traffic is coping well. It's all because of an accident. A20 Elton Road in Lee westbound is shut due to roadworks between Kidbrook Park Road and Courtlands Avenue. Bexley High Street in Coldblow, that's shut both ways. It's due to water main work from Park Hill Road to Bourne Road. Chislehurst Road in Sidcup shut both ways, and that's due to emergency repairs to the gas main, and that's at the junction with Frognall Avenue. And Petman Crescent in Plumstead, that's got a lane closed due to roadworks, and that's between Old Coal Yard and Nathan Way. Trains and tubes at the moment, there's minor delays affecting the Central Line, also minor delays on the Elizabeth, Hammersmith and City and Jubilee lines, with a good service on the rest of the network. A reminder, it's a one boat Woolwich ferry with a reduced service this afternoon. That is due to technical issues. 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
15: 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And her new single, Sometimes, tells a story of heartbreak and finding yourself again. 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So do join me, Trevor Blackman, now this Sunday afternoon from midday on Maritime Radio.
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It's 3 o'clock. And what we play, well, that's up to you. 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

0: Kyra and Kia in Abbey Wood. They've asked for those three. So on the way, there is still more tunes. We've got Disco Bambino, Baby D and Craig David. They are on the way for Sonita in Eltham has asked for them. But first, your latest traffic news is next here on Maritime Radio's Friday Free For All.
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9: On the roads, the M25 exit slip at Junction 2 for the A2 at Darrenth is closed. Traffic is coping well. It's all because of an accident. A20 Elton Road in Lee westbound is shut due to roadworks between Kidbrook Park Road and Courtlands Avenue. Bexley High Street in Coldblow, that's shut both ways. It's due to water main work from Park Hill Road to Bourne Road. Chislehurst Road in Sidcup shut both ways, and that's due to emergency repairs to the gas main, and that's at the junction with Frognall Avenue. And Petman Crescent in Plumstead, that's got a lane closed due to roadworks, and that's between Old Coal Yard and Nathan Way. Trains and tubes at the moment, there's minor delays affecting the Central Line, also minor delays on the Elizabeth, Hammersmith and City and Jubilee lines, with a good service on the rest of the network. A reminder, it's a one boat Woolwich ferry with a reduced service this afternoon. That is due to technical issues. You're up to date on Maritime Radio.
0: 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Waking you up on the right side of the bed. Greenwich Breakfast. 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

Sunita in Eltham, you asked for Craig David, Baby D and Disco Bambino. That's it for your Friday Free For All. Now, this, this edition of the Friday Free For All has actually already been recorded. I recorded it earlier in the week because on Wednesday I went and had surgery on my throat, which means I now technically cannot talk for at least a week or two. So, the Friday Free For All is taking a little bit of a break, as is the 3 o'clock throwback. I do believe the Back to the 90s is going to be repeated Monday to Friday at 3 p.m. for the next couple of weeks. I am aiming to be back with you again on Monday the 5th of October, which is going to be 2 weeks after my surgery, because of course I have to recover. They are taking it. There's a tumour in my throat which simply has to be removed and come out. So please be kind and gentle to my fellow presenters. I am going to have my operation. Well, I will have had my operation by now. I am now currently in recovery and I will be back on the 5th of October. And I hope to see you, and well, not see you, but I hope to speak to you then on the 5th of October, taking us up to Greenwich Drive, Nicola and Vince with Am I Wrong? Join me in 2 weeks' time on the 5th of October.

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12: A technical issue at National Air Traffic Services, which caused thousands of flight cancellations earlier this month, was the result of a software defect. It was in the National Airspace System, which allocates codes to individual aircraft. A preliminary report into the incident says that the issue was not caused by any incorrect actions. The Prime Minister, Andy Burnham, has used a meeting with Irish counterpart Micheál Martin to push for deeper ties between the UK and the European Union. Martin became the first international leader to visit Number 10 North.
13: Behold, if I could say to you, on behalf of everybody in the Coalition of the Willing, the role that you have played working with us to support Ukraine, and we appreciate that too.
12: The Prime Minister said it was very fitting because of the close ties between the Northwest and Ireland. A teenage asylum seeker who piloted an overcrowded, deflating 14-metre-long dinghy across the English Channel with 165 people on board has been jailed. 19-year-old Chan Attack from South Sudan was jailed for 2 years and 3 months for endangering others during a Channel crossing. This was a record high number of passengers on a boat for a Channel crossing. The father of three-year-old Noah Woods has paid tribute to his son, calling him the sweetest and most innocent little boy. He'd vanished on Tuesday after visiting a park in Brantham with a relative. Noah's dad, Rise, also thanked everyone for their help looking for him. More than 1,300 people joined the search. And the UK's record in the Eurovision Song Contest will be scrutinised by MPs after years of lacklustre results. Look, Mum, No Computer came in last place at this year's contest with just 1 point. The Digital Media and Sport Committee will hold a state of play inquiry into the selection of the UK's entry following a call out for ideas. That's the latest from Radio News Hub. I'm Georgia Lee.
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16: It's a cloudy end to the working week across southeast London and northwest Kent. There's a chance of light rain or drizzle during the drive home. It's also increasingly windy too. Temperatures around 18 degrees by 4 and by 17 by 7 o'clock tonight. Any rain should clear this evening. Mostly dry and breezy night as well, with temperatures staying mild too.
14: Maritime Radio Weather.
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You know, that one is definitely a grower, and it's sounding great as we head into the weekend here on Maritime Radio's Greenwich Drive. It's Jack here, keeping company here on Maritime Radio all the way until 7 o'clock this evening. To get your Friday started, we've got some great music to get you home this evening, and your weather and a few ideas for the weekend as well. Whether you're heading down the A2 or waiting for a southeastern train to get you home, or on a bus somewhere around Woolwich, you'll just shut that laptop and get home. And of course, if you may be at home, you've made it to Friday. Well done. This is Greenwich Drive.

0: this afternoon. Tell me when, because you missed out on seeing Human League not so long ago. It's Maritime Radio's Greenwich Drive. Jack in the chair. We've got your sports update on the way at 4:30. In the meantime, though, if you're out and about, let's get your latest.
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0: Looking very busy at the moment over at the Dartford Tunnels. Delays already back past the Darren Finch change up to Junction 3 at Swanley. So we'll keep an eye on that. And looking very slow on the A2 just past the Black Prince interchange heading out of town as well. Looking slow through Greenwich as well on Trafalgar Road up to Woolwich Road in both directions. Looking very slow indeed. And also that usual delays heading up to the Sun and the Sands at the moment too. Batwell Lane northbound, that's currently closed due to an incident just by Conwell Street. Traffic's going well. The A20 Elton Road westbound, that's also closed due to those roadworks between Kibbrook Park Road and Cortlands Avenue. Elton Road westbound, that's also closed between Kibbrook Park Road up to Sheldon Close, and also temporary traffic lights causing delays on Chislehurst Road and Sidcup. That's all due to emergency gas mains repair works at the moment. On public transport then, severe delays on the Central Line. The Marmay Line has minor delays there, and the Woolwich Ferry is currently suspended down to one boat service, all due to a technical fault with the other vessel. Everything else looking good so far.
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0: It's Maritime Radio. Taylor Swift there, Anti-Hero. We're going to be speaking about the Astronomy Photographer of the Year exhibit, which is happening at the moment down there at the Maritime Museum. Details about that on the way. And, of course, your traffic and travel on the way next.
1: 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More music next. 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Where's my clipper?

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6: On the move, the latest traffic and travel, next. 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
7: 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Neurodisease is an ultra-rare condition and causes mainly boys to be born blind with progressive hearing loss. 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
8: Hiya, I'm Josh. I'm a 16-year-old that lives with Nori. Part of my condition includes blindness and hearing impairment. We are a charity with the eventual goal of slowing and preventing the hearing loss in Nori disease patients. Any little help we can receive from you and to give Nori patients a better life would mean the world to us. Please go to maritimeradio.co.uk and click the link, which will send you directly to our website. Thank you so much for listening, and again, anything that you can give would mean the absolute world to us.
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9: Looking very busy at the moment over at the Dartford Tunnels. Delays already back past the Darren Finch change up to Junction 3 at Swanley. So we'll keep an eye on that. And looking very slow on the A2, just past the Black Prince interchange heading out of town as well. Looking slow through Greenwich as well on Trafalgar Road up to Woolwich Road in both directions. Looking very slow indeed. And also that usual delays heading up to the Sun and the Sands at the moment too. That will lane northbound. That's currently closed due to an incident just by Conwell Street. Traffic's groping well. The A20 Elton Road westbound, that's also closed due to those roadworks between Kibra Park Road and Cortlands Avenue. Elton Road westbound, that's also closed between Kibra Park Road up to Sheldon Close, and also temporary traffic lights causing delays on Chislehurst Road and Sidcup. That's all due to emergency gas mains repair works at the moment. On public transport then, severe delays on the central line. The Marmay line has minor delays there, and the Woolwich Ferry is currently suspended down to a one boat service, all due to a technical fault with the other vessel. Everything else looking good so far.
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1: Hello, this is Tanya from Lewisham. I like the 3 o'clock throwback, Hearts of Gold, and enjoy the music and the way the presenters engage with their listeners. I also like the local content, especially the local traffic news throughout the day as it helps on my way home from work.
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It's time here on Maritime Radio's Greenwich Drive, just coming up to 10 to 5. Now, something brand new is open today in Greenwich. The latest Astronomy Photographer of the Year exhibition, I should say, has opened at the National Maritime Museum. It's the 18th edition of the competition, bringing together some of the world's best space photography. And let's face it, living in London means actually seeing the stars can sometimes be a little bit, shall we say, ambitious. So the Maritime Museum might be your better option. It's open from today and runs right through until next August. And if you want to find out details about that and everything else that's happening this weekend, head to our website, maritimeradio.co.uk, and click on the events or tap the Maritime Radio app.

has definitely started that Friday feeling, hasn't it? Sounds very good indeed. Maritime Radio, Coco versus Fragma. That is Toka's miracle. Right then, we've got your latest news on the way. In the next hour, though, something rather different happening over at Bexley tonight. Crossness Pumping Station is hosting a special concert as part of its Totally Thames Festival. An orchestra with Earth String Quartet will be performing music inside Handel's Water Music and Strauss's Blue Doubloon inside the Grey One listed building Beam Engine House tonight. It starts at 5 o'clock, and it the doors open at 5. It starts tonight at 7. I thought I'd mention it just in case you want to head down there just before we head into the 5 o'clock hour.

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6: Looking very busy at the moment over at the Dartford Tunnels. Delays already back past the Darren Finch change up to Junction 3 at Swanley. So we'll keep an eye on that. And looking very slow on the A2, just past the Black Prince interchange heading out of town as well. Looking slow through Greenwich as well on Trafalgar Road up to Woolwich Road in both directions. Looking very slow indeed. And also that usual delays heading up to the Sun and the Sands at the moment too. That will lane northbound. That's currently closed due to an incident just by Conwell Street. Traffic's groping. Well, the A20 Elton Road westbound, that's also closed due to those roadworks between Kibra Park Road and Cortlands Avenue. Elton Road westbound, that's also closed between Kibra Park Road up to Sheldon Close, and also temporary traffic lights causing delays on Chislehurst Road and Sidcup. That's all due to emergency gas mains repair works at the moment. On public transport then, severe delays on the Central Line. The Marmay Line has minor delays there, and the Woolwich Ferry is currently suspended down to one boat service, all due to a technical fault with the other vessel. Everything else looking good so far.
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8: From the Maritime Radio news team, I'm Catherine Simmons. Charges have been dropped against six people accused of intimidating jurors during a protest outside Woolwich Crown Court. The group had been demonstrating in support of Palestine action outside the court on the 29th of April during the trial of activists accused of targeting an Israeli Defence Contractors UK site. The Crown Prosecution Service has now discontinued the case, with the decision confirmed at Bexley Magistrates Court earlier this week. A woman has been taken to hospital after a collision that was responded to by the London Air Ambulance. Emergency services were called to the junction of Bexley Road and Mill Road in Erith on Thursday, the 17th of September. A London ambulance spokesperson said, "We treated a woman at the scene and took her to a major trauma centre as a priority." A Swanley recruiter has pleaded guilty to defrauding a Beckenham company of nearly £180,000. 32-year-old Abigail Meek appeared at Bromley Magistrates Court on Tuesday, the 15th of September, where she pleaded guilty to a charge of fraud by abuse of position. The magistrate declined jurisdiction of the case, deciding it was so serious it should be sent to Woolwich Crown Court. And finally, a new Waterstones bookshop is set to open in Bexley Heath. The bookseller has announced plans to open a new store in the Broadway shopping centre this autumn. The new bookshop will cover almost 4,000 square feet on a single ground floor level and will include a dedicated children's section. That's the latest. There is more news on the Maritime Radio website and app.
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6: It's a cloudy end to the working week across southeast London and northwest Kent. There's a chance of light rain or drizzle during the drive home. It's also increasingly windy too. Temperatures around 18 degrees by 4 and by 17 by 7 o'clock tonight. Any rain should clear this evening. Mostly dry and breezy night as well, with temperatures staying mild too.
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Eagle Eye Sherry's Save Tonight here on Maritime Radio. Before that, latest one from Charlie Gia with Cat Burns there, Small Talk. And welcome along to Greenwich Drive. It's Jack here, keep you company all the way until 7 o'clock tonight, just before Dance Party Weekly. And if you're looking for something to do tomorrow, I've got a couple of ideas for you. How about the Free Festival in Greenwich? Something rather large is happening at Woolwich Works, and apparently it's going to be considerably warm as well. We'll get into that all before 7 o'clock.

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1: Shakira, Hips and Lie on Maritime Radio. Oh, yes, indeedy. Right, very soon we're going to have the latest showbiz update right here. But first, if you're out and about, let's get your latest.
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1: Looking very busy at the moment over at the Dartford Tunnels. Delays already back past the Darrenfe Interchange up to Junction 3 at Swanley. So we'll keep an eye on that. And looking very slow on the A2 just past the Black Prince Interchange heading out of town as well. Looking slow through Greenwich as well on Trafalgar Road up to Woolwich Road in both directions. Looking very slow indeed. And also that usual delays heading up to the Sun and the Sands at the moment too. Batwell Lane northbound, that's currently closed due to an incident just by Cromwell Street. Traffic's coping well. The A20 Elton Road westbound, that's also closed due to those roadworks between Kibra Park Road and Cortlands Avenue. Elton Road westbound, that's also closed between Kibra Park Road up to Sheldon Close. And also temporary traffic lights causing delays on Chislehurst Road and Sidcup. That's all due to emergency gas mains repair works at the moment. On public transport then, severe delays on the Central Line. The Marmay Line has minor delays there. And the Woolwich Ferry is currently suspended down to one boat service, all due to a technical fault with the other vessel. Everything else looking good so far.
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10: Hi, Trevor Blackman here. Just dropped in to say do join me this Sunday from midday on Maritime Radio as we're talking about taking chances, finding purpose and remembering yourself along the way. Sophie Galliani is back with her new single, Don't Forget Yourself, and we catch up on how she's growing as an artist. And then we introduce a new one, Charlotte Shaw. She joins me. She left Perth, her corporate career and the safe road behind to chase music in London. And her new single, Sometimes, tells us story of heartbreak and finding yourself again. And finally, Dr. Jonathan Cawley, founder of The Common Room, asks whether stronger communities begin not with fixing people, but reconnecting them. So do join me, Trevor Blackman, now this Sunday afternoon from midday on Maritime Radio.
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1: 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You're very informative about traffic jams, what roads are shut, events from Woolwich to Welling. Brilliant. Absolutely brilliant.
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0: talking about Culture Jam in the Park that's happening over in Greenwich a little bit later on. But first, it's just coming up to 5:30. It's Greenwich Drive. Jack in the chair. Let's get your showbiz update.
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2: The UK's record in the Eurovision Song Contest will be scrutinised by MPs after years of lacklustre results. Look, Mum, No Computer came in last place at this year's contest with just 1 point. The Digital Media and Sport Committee will hold a state of play inquiry into the selection of the UK's entry following a call-out for ideas early this year. Classic records by Michael Jackson, George Michael, Aretha Franklin, Bob Dylan and more are being given a limited edition re-release for National Album Day. The albums, a blend of classic reissues and new releases, will be available to purchase through physical and online retailers across the UK on October 17th. This year's theme is Icons. Among the albums being re-released are Jackson's Invincible, Michael's Listen Without Prejudice, Aretha's Gold and Dylan's Desire. And Stranger Things star Millie Bobby Brown looks to have adopted a second child with her husband Jake Bon Jovi. She posted a picture on Insta appearing to announce the news, saying, "Hi, little guy."
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0: Looking very busy at the moment over at the Dartford Tunnels. Delays already back past the Darren Finch change up to Junction 3 at Swanley. So we'll keep an eye on that. And looking very slow on the A2, just past the Black Prince interchange heading out of town as well. Looking slow through Greenwich as well on Trafalgar Road up to Woolwich Road in both directions. Looking very slow indeed. And you also that usual delays heading up to the Sun and the Sands at the moment too. Blackwell Lane northbound, that's currently closed due to an incident just by Conwell Street. Traffic's groping well. The A20 Elton Road westbound, that's also closed due to those roadworks between Kibra Park Road and Cortlands Avenue. Elton Road westbound, that's also closed between Kibra Park Road up to Sheldon Close, and also temporary traffic lights causing delays on Chislehurst Road and Sidcup. That's all due to emergency gas mains repair works at the moment. On public transport then,

0: A bit of delays on the central line. The Marmay line has minor delays there, and the Woolwich Ferry is currently suspended down to one boat service, all due to a technical fault with the other vessels. Everything else looking good so far.
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0: Nathan Dorr and M&EK here on Maritime Radio. That, of course, is 10. Get back up. Right, we head into 6 o'clock next with our latest travel news on the way next. Before then.
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0: Looking very busy at the moment over at the Dartford Tunnels. Delays already back past the Darren Finch change up to Junction 3 at Swanley. So we'll keep an eye on that. And looking very slow on the A2, just past the Black Prince Interchange heading out of town as well. Looking slow through Greenwich as well, on Trafalgar Road up to Woolwich Road in both directions. Looking very slow indeed. And also that usual delays heading up to the Sun and the Sands at the moment too. Blackwell Lane northbound, that's currently closed due to an incident just by Conwell Street. Traffic's groping doing well. The A20 Elton Road westbound, that's also closed due to those roadworks between Kibra Park Road and Cortlands Avenue. Elton Road westbound, that's also closed between Kibra Park Road up to Sheldon Close, and also temporary traffic lights causing delays on Chislehurst Road and Sidcup. That's all due to emergency gas mains repair works at the moment. On public transport then, severe delays on the central line. The Marmay line has minor delays there, and the Woolwich Ferry is currently suspended down to one boat service, all due to a technical fault with the other vessels. Everything else looking good so far.
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10: A technical issue at National Air Traffic Services, which caused thousands of flight cancellations earlier this month, was the result of a software defect. It was in the National Airspace System, which allocates codes to individual aircraft. A preliminary report into the incident says that the issue was not caused by any incorrect actions. The Prime Minister, Andy Burnham, has used a meeting with Irish counterpart Micheál Martin to push for deeper ties between the UK and the European Union. Martin became the first international leader to visit Number 10 North.
11: And then, behold, if I could say to you, on behalf of everybody in the Coalition of the Willing, the role that you have played working with us to support Ukraine through this difficult time, we appreciate that too.
10: The Prime Minister said it was very fitting because of the close ties between the North West and Ireland. Victims of abuse from billionaire Harrods owner Mohammed Al-Fayed are protesting outside the department store in London. More than 400 allegations of sexual misconduct have now been made. The company have released a redress compensation scheme, which was open for 1 year. Cheska Hill Wood is a survivor.
12: What they didn't anticipate was that there were well over 500 survivors that had come forward, and probably even more. That's insulting. It's never been about the money. It's about the principle. Harrods are morally bankrupt. They're morally disgusting. They're not treating people correctly.
10: The UK Youth Parliament is at risk of being scrapped as its funding has not been confirmed beyond March 2020. Formed in 1999, the UK Youth Parliament sees more than 300 children aged 11 to 18 democratically elected by their peers to represent young people in their area. And actress and Coronation Street star Stephanie Cole has died aged 87. She'd been living with Alzheimer's disease for some years. That's the latest from Radio News Hub. I'm Georgia Lee.
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0: It's a cloudy end to the working week across southeast London and northwest Kent. There's a chance of light rain or drizzle during the drive home. It's also increasingly windy too. Temperatures around 18 degrees by 4 and by 17 by 7 o'clock tonight. Any rain should clear this evening. Mostly dry and breezy night as well, with temperatures staying mild too.
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1: Whenever you turn us on, you're gonna hear a great song. Just like this.

sounding really good, that one. Tempest City, Self-Aware here on Maritime Radio. 11 minutes past 6. It's Jack here in the chair all the way until 7 o'clock. Plenty of things happening tonight. The Greenwich Wellbeing Retreat has been returning over the Royal Naval College at the moment. There's also Big Bill's Comedy Night over at Shazia Mirza. And also there is a quid night at the Bob Hope Theatre. And there's live music happening around Greenwich and Eltham too tonight. So you don't necessarily have to surrender the sofa just yet. There's plenty of things happening around our local area. So do take a look if you're looking for something to do.

0: This is very interesting. New figures have highlighted this week that puts Plumstead among the cheapest places to buy a home in London. The research puts the average house around there about £205,700, considerably low than the London-wide figure. Erith also appears among the more affordable parts of the capital. So for once, London house price story doesn't actually require me to follow the number with the words, good luck with that. No. Sounds quite affordable, doesn't it? Yeah, let us know what you think. 07716 432 711. Be good to hear it from you this evening.
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0: Busy on those roads at the moment. So looking very busy over at the Dartford Tunnels. There seems to be an accident just before the Dartford Interchange on the M25. And looking very slow indeed heading through the tunnel. Huge delays on the A2 just past Falconwood, up through Dunstan there, up just past the Black Prince Interchange. Looking slow indeed. Similar situation on the way out of town between, of course, the Anglesey flyover up to the Sunderland Sands roundabout and to Kidbrook as well, looking very slow through there. Same situation heading through Greenwich on Trafalgar Road up to Woolwich Road there and Academy Road. Those temporary traffic lights causing big problems between Wellhall Road and Shoots Hill Road at the moment. They are currently ongoing over there. Elsewhere though, Blackwall Lane, that's still that block closure there due to investigation work at Trafalgar Road up to Commercial Street. Elton Road westbound, that's still got that closure there. Also between Kidbrook Park Road and Courtlands Avenue and up to Sheldon Close as well. Chislehurst Road, temporary traffic lights suspected delays through there due to emergency repairs at the moment. Only one Woods ferry in operation due to technical issues with the other ferry. There are severe delays on the Central Line, minor delays on the Jubilee Line and minor delays on the Marmay Line this evening. Looking good, all right so far.
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0: Well, tomorrow over in Woolwich, it is going to be the Woolwich Works Big Beer Fest. It takes place on midday tomorrow. It's 24 beers on tap, 6 local guest breweries, street food, live music and a taster masterclass as well. There are low and no alcohol options available too. It kicks off at midday tomorrow. And surprisingly, that's one for strictly over 18s. And another one for your diary this weekend as well. There is also the Astronomy Photographer of the Year exhibit that started today. And tomorrow evening, they're going to hold an evening of astrophotography until 6 until 8. It's a moon celebration week. It's all part of that. So if you've got someone in the family who's obsessed with space, Greenwich is probably the best to be to this weekend. And if you want to know what else is happening, head to our website, maritimeradio.co.uk, or tap the Maritime Radio app.
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0: 1999. Back to the 90s, kicking off tomorrow at 9 o'clock right here on Maritime Radio. In the meantime, though, we'll get you ready for Dance Party Weekly. That's kicking off at 7 o'clock with music from Jason Derulo and brand new music from Swedish House Mafia and Leaky Lil. That's on the way.
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6: 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Just dropped in to say do join me this Sunday from midday on Maritime Radio as we're talking about taking chances, finding purpose and remembering yourself along the way. Sophie Galliani is back with her new single, Don't Forget Yourself, and we catch up on how she's growing as an artist. 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So do join me, Trevor Blackman, now this Sunday afternoon from midday on Maritime Radio.
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0: Looking very busy at the moment over at the Dartford Tunnels. Delays already back past the Darrenfe interchange up to Junction 3 at Swanley. So we'll keep an eye on that. And looking very slow on the A2, just past the Black Prince interchange heading out of town as well. Looking slow through Greenwich as well, on Trafalgar Road up to Woolwich Road in both directions. Looking very slow indeed. And you also that usual delays heading up to the Sun and the Sands at the moment too. Blackwell Lane northbound, that's currently closed due to an incident just by Conwell Street. Traffic's coping well. The A20 Elton Road westbound, that's also closed due to those roadworks between Kibra Park Road and Cortlands Avenue. Elton Road westbound, that's also closed between Kibra Park Road up to Sheldon Close. And also temporary traffic lights causing delays on Chislehurst Road and Sidcup. That's all due to emergency gas mains repair works at the moment. On public transport then, severe delays on the Central Line. The Marmay Line has minor delays there, and the Woolwich Ferry is currently suspended down to one boat service, all due to a technical fault with the other vessels. Everything else looking good so far.
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Show this week on Dance Party Weekly. It's Lee Everest here at the controls. The biggest party on your radio starts right here and right now. We're going to play you some of the biggest dance anthems you're going to hear on the radio today. We've got a brand new hottest record, brand new tune of the week on the way as well. 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
1: What a raucous tune, eh, from Fisher and Artig. It's Take It Off on Dance Party Weekly. And also Disclosure, She's Gone Dance On to get us started with for this week's show. Big shout out to Kerry. She's got us locked in. Hello to Hannah as well, locked into the show this week. Lee Everest here at the controls. Hope you're doing good. Hope you had a good week. Having a good

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1: Sounding good this week is Becky Hill and Lewis Thompson, Side Effects. It's Dance Party Week. It's the biggest party on your radio. It's Lee Everest here at the controls. Big shout out to Jamie, got us locked in this week. Big shout out as well to Chris, who's locked into us saying enjoying the tunes. Lee Kelly's been on. She says, Lee, doing a big workout listening to the show this week. Big off to Hannah and Lucy. They're off out tonight listening to the dance party. Perfect wake up, perfect warm up. Wake up? No, it's not breakfast time. Perfect warm-up soundtrack, Lee, they're saying this week for the dance party. Get us warmed up for a big night out. On the way then, I've got this for you. Bit of Ludes and Love Is Real on the way on the Club Classics on this week's dance party. Taking it back to the 90s with Billy Ray Martin. Your Loving Arms playing soon. One of my faves as well, Alex Gaudino, Top Top, Jay Over, Talk Talk. Bit of a mouthful, isn't it? That's on the way too.
0: Classic anthems on the dance party with Lee Everest.
1: Let's continue the tunes then. Your weekend warm-up is right here. Out tonight, in. Having a few friends around. Big shout out to Lacey. She says, Lee, having a few friends around tonight. Prosecco's are flowing well already. Can you play me Second City?

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1: One of my favourite ladies in dance at the moment, Alex Mills and Stamina. Back to 2020 with that one. And also Second City, Ali Love, especially for Lacey. And the girls getting ready for a big night. A big shout out to Charlotte as well. She says, Lee, sounding great on the dance party this week. Listening to you on the radio in the car on the way home from work. And getting me excited to go out tonight. Big shout out to James as well. Celebrating his birthday. Lisa and Kev, they're off on holiday tomorrow morning. 3:30 alarm call, they say.

0: bit of Ludes and Love Is Real playing on this week's Dance Party Weekly Hour. One of this programme is all about the club classics, the ones that you know and love, the ones that fill the floor. We've got Darren in to play Battle of the Bangers later in this hour as well, and we're not far away from this week's hottest record, a brand new bop to play you that we've handpicked to showcase to you from our library of new music. On the way next then, Regard, Years and Years and Hallucination, especially for Beth. She requested that one through social media.
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God Hallucination on Dance Party Weekly. And I got a shout out to Shelley. She says, Lee, love my 90s dance music. Can you play me some 90s, please? Going to hit the play on this one for you then. Back to 95 now with Billy Ray Martin. It's your Loving Arms on the Dance Party.

0: Yeah, and also Billy Ray Martin with Your Loving Arms on this week's Dance Party Weekly. Okay, we've reached that point in the show where it's time for my brand new hottest record. I've been listening to all the new music that's been coming out and selected this one specially for airplay this week. It's the one that stood out to us when we picked all the new releases, over 100 this week. It's brand new from Eats Everything in collaboration with Cosmo Kint, and it's called Rolling Dice. Here it comes.
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Giardino, Top Talk and Jay Over, Talk Talk, playing this week's Dance Party Weekly, Also Eats Everything, and Cosmo Kids with Rolling Dice, our hottest record this week. Not far away from Dara then, he's popping in to play Battle of the Bangers shortly.

especially for Jake, that one. He wanted to hear Joel Corry, Ray, David Guetta with Bed on this week's Dance Party Weekly. Back to 21. That was a lockdown record, that one. It really was, wasn't it? It was one of the ones that got released during the lockdowns. Remember those? Yes, so 2020, aren't they? Do you know what I mean? Turn

A big shout out to Aaron, who's got us locked in on a Tuesday night. Big shout out as well to Billy, who says, Lee, working out in the gym, listening to the dance party this week, and the tunes are giving me some big inspiration. That's what we like to hear. Don't forget, you can get in touch with the show as well through the website, online, and through social media as well. Big shout out to Ellie. She is off on holiday. Lots of you going on holiday. Is it because, like, the school kids have gone back to school now and it's, like, popular time to go on holiday? Sounds like it, doesn't it? There we go. Big shout out to Ellie, who's off on holiday tomorrow, going to Gran Canaria for a week with her friends. Big shout out to you guys.

0: Nothing else matters here on this week's Dance Party Weekly. Sounding absolutely great. On the way next, and a proper Vegas song we're going to play you. Cash Cash and BB Rexha with Take Me Home. It says proper American night out with bright lights and lots of cocktails flowing. Take Me Home from Cash Cash plays in a few moments. And then Darren's in to play Battle of the Bangers.
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0: Cash Cash, BB Rex, Take Me Home on Dance Party Weekly. Right, are you ready? Let's invite Darren in for a chat, shall we? It's time for Battle of the Bangers.
1: Here comes Battle of the Bangers.
0: And we are back this week to play Battle of the Bangers on the Dance Party, where we get a lucky caller to pick one of two absolute whoppers our production team have picked out for choice. Let's find out who's here this week.
1: Here comes Battle of the Bangers.
0: And our very good friend Darren is back in the studio to play Battle of the Bangers. How you doing, mate?
2: Hello, Lee. I'm good, thank you very much. You all right?
0: I'm very well, thank you. Right, are you ready for this week's two choices? You know how this works.
2: I know it works, and I'm ready to see what your team have got for me this week.
0: They've delivered, I tell you, they really have.
2: They always do.
0: I know. Right, let's find out what's up for grabs, shall we?
2: Go on.
0: Got this one for you then. Bit of Living Joy and Dreamer, proper 90s dance style, huge vocal, huge piano, and one of those records that still sounds absolutely joyous when you turn it up loud, and it hasn't aged at all. It's an absolute whopper of a tune, and we still love it. It still sounds so fresh indeed. But it's up against this other 90s icon. Bit of Strike and You Sure Do. You got to choose between those two. You Sure Do. Another massive slice of dance that instantly is recognisable, and a record that made for a packed dance floor in many a nightclub, I'm sure, as you know full well. So
2: yes,
0: we're giving you a big choice on the dance party this week. It's a very hard choice, I think, this one as well, I feel.
2: It's a dance dilemma, this, because I absolutely love both of those tunes. Strike is amazing, love their stuff. But also, saw Living Joy very recently in Harlow, supporting Sophie Ellis Bexler, and they were brilliant. So on the back of that, of great memories and great vibes of that night, this time I'm going to put them ahead of Strike.
0: Wow, so you are literally going to go with Living Joy.
2: Living Joy, Dreamer, yeah. Yeah, absolutely am. Yeah, it just edges, is it? Only because of just good memories.
0: Wow, Darren, thanks for playing this week. We'll see you again soon.
2: Cheers, Lee.
0: Cheers, mate. See you. Bye.
1: Here comes this week's winner on Battle of the Bangers.

Shania Garrett on the vocal with the Freemasons and Rain Down Love, and also Living Joy with Dreamer, Darren's Choice on this week's Battle of Bangers on Dance Party Weekly. We play this every week where Darren pops in. He's my little studio guest, pops in for a chat and picks one or two bangers. If you want to take part in that feature, get in touch with us through the website, through the socials. You know how to do it, and online as well. And we're near the end of hour one already on this week's show, heading into

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0: news. She's been going around London railway stations doing selfies with the record cover, you know, advertising that one there. She really has. Former hottest record of Rush, she came on the show to talk about it as well. On the way then, this from Michael Gray, Universe plays soon. Also got this for you on the way as well. Hottest record last week for us from David Noakes. You Make Me Feel plays very soon on Dance Party Weekly. British House Mafia and Likey Lie, Happiness Is So Sad. Another hottest record we played a few weeks ago. That is on the way soon on the Dance Party.
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1: David Noakes, You Make Me Feel was last week's hottest record on the show, and also Houseworks with Angie Brown stirring up the VIP remix on this week's show. We're into hour two. Current anthems, what it's all about. Big shout out to Lucy. She's got us locked in this week, and she says, can you play me Michael Gray and Universe, please?

0: Michael Gray, Universe plays on this week's Dance Party Weekly. He came on the show to talk about it as well. He's a really nice guy too to talk to, really, really down to earth guy. They all say he's a lovely guy, and he really was when he spoke to us. So there we are. It's Dance Party Weekly, the biggest party on your radio, not far away from this week's hottest record. No, tune of the week. God, got the wrong arrow of the show, didn't I, silly me? See, we do make mistakes. Tune of the week on the way soon.
1: Party time is
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0: It's Arctic back again on this track with Tiger and Chris Lake. It's called Party Time on Dance Party Weekly. Big shout out to Karen, who got in touch with us saying loving the show this week, Lee. Big shout out to you and the crew. Thanks very much. Big shout out to Mandy as well. She says, Lee, doing a big long 10K with the dance party on me earbuds. Thanks for providing the tunes this week. Absolute pleasure. On the way next then, Edgy L and Baby I'm on Fire.
1: More of the biggest dance anthems coming next on the Dance Party.
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A big shout out to all the crew listening to us up in Manchester this week, saying Lee, loving the tunes this week. Big shout out to Johnny as well. He's got us locked in on the radio, saying sounding good on the DAB radio, Lee. Thanks very much, mate, for choosing us here on Dance Party Weekly. I can't believe we've already started planning. I mean, it is like, but I don't want to say the C word, but it is near there. We've started planning for our end of year review show. This track was the track we started 2026 with, wasn't it? Do you remember? We played this at midnight on 2025, New Year's Eve into 2026. And we're already looking at 2026's New Year's Eve show. It's

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1: Joe Corey, Galantis, Izzy Bizzy, the song that started 2026 on Dance Party Weekly just after midnight. And I'm sure we're going to pick another really big one this year as we do our New Year's Eve shows, as always, on the programme this year. Yes, they're going to be back and back with a vengeance. Right, let's get our Tune of the Week on then, shall we? This is brand new from a world-class producer, Ferric Dawn, who's got the vocal of Caroline Byrne on this track. Listen to this, and I fell in love with it straight away. It's an absolute whopper of a tune. It's our Tune of the Week this week, and it's called Love You Better. Let's get it on.
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1: There goes the Swedish House Mafia and Like Eli, Happiness Is So Sad, which was a hottest record for us on the dance party a few weeks ago. Ferric Dawn and Caroline Byrne with this week's Tune of the Week, Love You Better. Love that one as well. Cool about Love You Better. I love that tune. It's an absolute whopper. Big shout out to Sarah. She's loving that as well. Hello to Kate, who's off on holiday. Another one off on holiday. What's going on here? You're all off on holiday. Got any room in the suitcase for me? Just asking for a friend. You're all on holiday. It's to do with the kids going back, isn't it? I know a lot of people have a lot of holiday now because the kids have gone back and the prices go down again. So, yeah, big shout out to you if you're doing that. Big shout out to Maddie as well, who's an airline stewardess, listens to us regularly. Chidley, listening to you at 3 a.m. on my way home from an all-night flight from Turkey. Big shout out to you, Maddie. Thanks for choosing us.

0: Dust to Dust, and also Fatboy Slim with Right Here Right Now, the 2026 rework, putting the bit of Afro dance onto Right Here Right Now, making it a bit Afro dancey into 2026. It's Dance Party Weekly. It's the biggest party on your radio, and it's Lee Everest here with current anthems on the way next. Then Alan Walker and Fangs with Heartbreak Melody. I've also got a bit of Eliza Rose on the way, and DJ Seinfeld before we get out of here as well.
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0: Vito and Alive. Also, Eliza Rose on the Trip with Weekend playing on this week's Dance Party Weekly. Sounding good on the current anthems on this week's show. It's all about the ones that you're loving right now, the ones that are in the charts and the ones that are still relevant from a couple of years ago. There we go. Heading up into hour three next then, where we're going to play you this week's brand new releases. I've handpicked an hour of music for you. The biggest recommendations in dance and EDM you're going to get on your playlist this week. The ones you all need to get. They're on the way next after DJ Seinfeld.
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4: Here we go then, into the new music hour on this week's show. 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It's called

0: can't go wrong, tryna make things right. 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Tryna make things right.
1: 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Do For Love, play soon on the New Music Hour. Thumbwell's dropped a new one as well. Gotta have more of that, play soon on the Dance Party. Mel P's back too. Another little bot from Mel P. Love a bit of Mel P. Just a little bit more. Sampling the Liberty X classic on the way on this week's Dance Party.
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1: 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Let's hit play on this. 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
1: Ronnie Spacey and Santé with Superman, EV, Simon Ward, In My Dreams. Brand new music this week. Big shout out to Greg, who's loving the show. Big shout out to you, man. Peter's been in touch as well. And Kyle, say Lee, got you on at work, listening to you in the office and sounding really good, mate. Must be Friday there. Hello to Steph as well, who is in New Zealand. Got us on there. Hello, Steph. Thanks for getting in touch with us online. 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Brand new LP Giobbi now then.

0: Nearly made it to hottest record that one did this week. DOD, Malarkey and Marlo Rex, Are You Mine? It was almost the hottest record, I tell you. It was so close. I mean, it was closer than Lewis Hamilton in a race. Do you know what I mean? That close. Closer than Ladies' Day at Epsom. I'm trying to think of other sporting events I could... as close as a 66 World Cup, there we go. Right, let's continue with the music, shall we? It's Dance Party Weekly. Promised you this earlier on. Brand new from Plumworld is this. No, it's not a plumbing shop. Honestly, Plumworld is the name of the artist. It's called Gotta Have More Cowbell on Dance Party Weekly. Enjoy.
1: Bruce, could you come in here for a second, please? That was going to be a great track, guys. What's the deal?
2: Are you sure it was sounding okay?
1: I'll be honest, fellas, it was sounding great, but I could have used a little more

0: James, yeah. Really explore the studio space this time.
1: You got it, Bruce.
0: I mean, really.
1: Yeah.
0: Explore the space. I like what I'm hearing. Don't.
2: I've been doing myself a disservice, and every member of this band.

0: Yeah, before you ask, it is a song all about cowbells. Got to have more cowbell from Plumwell playing here on Dance Party Weekly. A few of you written in to say Plumwell does sound like the name of a plumbing superstore. Yes, it does, but I'm not opening one, don't worry. Right, we've got more new music on the way. We're on your radio for about the next half an hour, 40 minutes here on Dance Party Weekly. It's Lee Everett at the controls. Big shout out to Reese, who says, Lee, loving the tunes this week. Thanks for providing the energy. Also, hello to Kaylee as well, who is celebrating a big birthday, 30 years old. Can you give me and my friends a shout out? We're off into town tonight for a few drinks, and it's going to get messy. Big shout out, Kaylee. Just have fun. That's the main thing. Have a great 30th.
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6: Dance Party Weekly.

That is brand new from Rias. It's called Deeper Water on this week's Dance Party Weekly. All these tracks I'm playing you now are brand new releases, all first plays on the show this week, and the first time we've hit play on them. And we have listened to them, but some of them I haven't heard yet, including this one. I knew from the artist it was going to be up in the tempo a little bit, though. Big shout out to Donna. She says, Lee, off raving tonight. Give me and the lads a shout out. Big shout out as well to Kyle, who says, Lee, raving around in the car listening to you driving along the motorway. Big shout out to you and the crew at Dance Party HQ. Thanks, man. This is brand new Eli Brown now.

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That's brand new from Datty. It's called Take Me There, the club remix, and also Mel P with Just a Little Bit More, sampling Liberty X, of course, for its bass, into brand new Jada G. I was really excited when this one dropped into my inbox. I love what Jada G does. Brilliant, brilliant work. She does all the moves with it as well when she's DJing. She's got all the moves as well as the technical ability as well, and she's a brilliant, brilliant DJ. Well worth a follow on the socials if you get a chance. This is brand new from Jada G. It's got her typical rhythmic sound to it. It's called Forever Now.

0: Brand new Jada G, Forever Now. Love Jada G, love her work, and that's a brilliant new song from her. Absolutely loving it on this week's New Music Hour on the Dance Party. Big shout out to Gary, who's got us locked in. Big shout out as well to James, who is off out for a few beers tonight in a game of pool. Jealous, very. I'd love a game of pool. I haven't played pool for ages. I'm really rubbish at it as well. No good, unless I've had a pint. Right, on the way next then, more brand new music.
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Say Rose and Boombox is brand new to the playlist on Dance Party Weekly, and these are all brand new first plays. We haven't played any of them yet on the Dance Party, so it's a big, big learning curve, big lot of recommendations for you in this hour of the programme. Big shout out to Kathy. She says, Lee, loving the tunes this week on the Dance Party. Big shout out as well to Ian, who says, Lee, getting ready to go down the gym, mate. Can you give me some inspiration? Hopefully this will get you there, Ian. It's a brand new track from Danik and Dyrix. It's called IDK. It stands for I don't know, doesn't it, if you didn't know. There's an emoji for it as well, I believe. IDK.

Love what they've done with that. That's the Southside Spinners and Love Struck, sped up by Tantrum Desire here on Dance Party Weekly. D&B in the song right into 2026, sounding great. Hey, have you seen the new Inbetweeners movie they're doing as well? There's another Inbetweeners coming. Really, really excited about that. We've got a few songs left to go on this week's New Music Hour then. And this is a re-release that's been done, reworked for 2026, re-released by Tool Pool, Rock the House, 2026 style.

0: Loving the way that's been brought into 2026 from Tallport. It's Rock the House 26 on this week's Dance Party Weekly.
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0: And that is us finished for this week's show. We're out of time. The next brilliant presenter is on the way to take over the airwaves next. And I've been Lee Everest. This is Dance Party Weekly. 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Catch us there. 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And we love you and leave you. Back next week. Have a great rest of your week, whatever you're doing, or weekend. Take it easy. I'm going to play it with brand new Cascade now. See you later.

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4: Prime Minister Andy Burnham has used a meeting with Irish counterpart Micheál Martin to push for deeper ties between the UK and the European Union.
5: Andy Hall, if I could say to you, on behalf of everybody in the Coalition of the Willing, the role that you have played working with us to support Ukraine through this difficult time, we appreciate.
4: Victims of abuse from billionaire Harrods owner Mohammed Al-Fayed have been protesting outside the department store in London. The company have released a redress compensation scheme, which was open for 1 year. In a new excerpt from his memoir, Earl Spencer, Princess Diana's brother, shares his main memory after the Princess of Wales's funeral was his concern at the lack of obvious care for Harry. The Earl recalls how tiny and slight and bereft his sister's youngest son looked on the day. And the UK's record in the Eurovision Song Contest will be scrutinised by MPs. That's the latest from Radio News Hub. I'm Georgia Lee.
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4: Cloud and patchy rain across southern areas on Saturday. Elsewhere, sunny spells and blustery showers. Highs of 21 degrees Celsius.
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8: Andy Burnham has used a meeting with Irish counterpart Micheál Martin to push for deeper ties between the UK and the European Union.
9: We are looking forward to a UK-EU summit later this year, and with Ireland in the presidency wanting to take further steps to deepen the relationship.
8: More than £80,000 has been donated to a fundraising page set up to support the family of 3-year-old Noah Woods. The toddler became separated from a relative after visiting a playground in Brantham on Tuesday afternoon. On the second anniversary of a documentary highlighting the abuse by former Harrods owner Mohammed Al-Fayed, victims have been protesting outside of the London store. One victim, Cheska Hill Wood, has said the compensation scheme offered by the department store is an insult. And actress and Coronation Street star Stephanie Cole has died, aged 87. That's the latest from Radio News Hub. I'm Georgia Lee.
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8: Cloud and patchy rain across southern areas on Saturday. Elsewhere, sunny spells and blustery showers. Highs of 21 degrees Celsius.
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Baba Doobie B, or something like that. I'm not wearing my glasses. There's a perfect pair. Miley Cyrus, who doesn't like to tour, she says she wants the fans to come to her. So she's playing two nights at the legendary venue, the Hollywood Bowl in Los Angeles, which has got a capacity of about 35,000. So that's 70,000 people over two nights who can get tickets. 1.5 million have registered for the ticket pre-sale. So there's going to be a lot of disappointed people in California. Right, this is Greg with Silk City, Dua Lipa, Electricity. Falling.

0: DJ Sagala, Sweet Loving. 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It's the late show. This is Kane Brown and Shania Twain, who won't be supporting Harry Styles when he comes back to Wembley Stadium in August next year for the Together Together tour, the final 3 days in the UK. But she could be doing a duet with him. This is Boots at Maritime Radio.
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0: 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Scarlett Ella Eyre came here for love. Shawn Mendes gets confused with Alex Warren and vice versa all the time. So Alex Warren's birthday today. He is 25 years old. He's going to be playing the Abu Dhabi Grand Prix at the end of the F1 season. Right, we've got Shawn Mendes coming up, Treat You Better, and Will I Am and Britney Spears to play next.
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John Marine takes you through your Saturday morning with, well, whatever, because it's completely random, tomorrow morning from 10 a.m. Right, Eddie Benjamin to play, and it's been a week to forget for this guy. Ed Sheeran, Skeletons, Maritime Radio. 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
1: You're being led by scientific discoveries, etc.
0: Yes.
1: Yeah, well, how do you see this life? There is life out there, how do you see it? What form do you think it takes?
0: Animal. Because we're animals, aren't we?
1: Some of them.
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1: How do you see them out there, though?
0: Oh,
1: well, you can see this here. You think we can land on Venus with the stars people like you?
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0: Ted Lasso's birthday today. Well, not Ted Lasso, but Jason Sudeikis, who plays him, is 50 years old. New episode of Ted Lasso on TV last night was awesome. What's with the chair, the broken chair in his office that he keeps slipping down on? That's got to mean something, because it crops up in every single episode so far, and that has to be on purpose. Right, this is Jamie Miller, it's Baby Doll. This is Maritime Radio. Got you Bell and Groove Armada coming up.
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Jubel, Weekend Vibe, it's Marathon Radio, non-stop music coming up through the night with a Greenwich Night Owl. It's got Cat's Eye and Animal to play. I plan on being a sloth this weekend. Not doing much at all. Right, Robbie Williams next summer is going to be the musical guest at the British Grand Prix. He's going to be Thursday Night Entertainment at Silverstone. Tickets on sale soon. It's Take That and Pray at Marathon Radio. 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

0: Cat's Eye and Animal, this Maritime Radio. The weekend got Peggy Goo coming up in the yes after midnight. Non-stop music through the night. Greenwich Night Owls into your Saturday morning next.
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8: Andy Burnham has used a meeting with Irish counterpart Micheál Martin to push for deeper ties between the UK and the European Union.
9: Micheál, if I could say to you, on behalf of everybody in the coalition of the willing, the role that you have played working with us to support Ukraine through this difficult time, we appreciate.
8: More than £80,000 has been donated to a fundraising page set up to support the family of three-year-old Noah Woods. The toddler became separated from a relative after visiting a playground in Brantham on Tuesday afternoon. Victims of abuse from billionaire Harrods owner Mohammed Al-Fayed have been protesting outside the department store in London. More than 400 allegations of sexual misconduct have now been made. The company have released a redress compensation scheme, which was open for 1 year. And actress and Coronation Street star Stephanie Cole has died, aged 87. That's the latest from Radio News Hub. I'm Georgia Lee.
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8: Cloud and patchy rain across southern areas on Saturday. Elsewhere, sunny spells and blustery showers. Highs of 21 degrees Celsius.
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Peggy Goo. And these are the Yeah Yeah Yeahs.

0: Top Kin 87S and Breaking Me and Tame Impala with Loser. Someone described Tame Impala as sounding like Stewie from Family Guy singing a song, and I can't hear it any other way. It's been ruined for me. Right, Cash Cash coming up, and Strike from the 90s next. Through the night, non-stop music at Maritime Radio.
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3: 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If the answer is yes, COVID claims could help you reclaim financial losses. Even if your initial claim was refused, you've been made a low offer, or you just don't know where to start. All on a no-win, no-fee basis. 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
5: Thankfully, Abbey Travel have taken the stress out of the morning routine, providing peace of mind to parents and students in South East London and North West Kent. 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
6: 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So, before you set off on a long journey, check your tyres, fuel, and oil. Highways England, connecting the country.
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John Reans from 10, taking you through your Saturday morning. His Beba Rexha and a whole dose of Faithless Insomnia. Deep in

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3: Leaky taps, blocked drains,

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0: Swedish House Mafia, Happiness Is So Sad. Good luck untangling that one. Right, this is Maritime Radio going through the night, non-stop. Greenwich Night Owls coming up 7 o'clock this morning, Mark Friday, Weekend Breakfast Show. Calvin Harris, Pharrell Williams to play, and Enrique Iglesias on next. 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
8: Andy Burnham has used a meeting with Irish counterpart Micheál Martin to push for deeper ties between the UK and the European Union.
9: We are looking forward to a UK-EU summit later this year, and with Ireland in the presidency wanting to take further steps to deepen the relationship.
8: More than £80,000 has been donated to a fundraising page set up to support the family of three-year-old Noah Woods. The toddler became separated from a relative after visiting a playground in Brantham on Tuesday afternoon. On the second anniversary of a documentary highlighting the abuse by former Harrods owner Mohammed Al-Fayed, victims have been protesting outside of the London store. One victim, Cheska Hill Wood, has said the compensation scheme offered by the department store is an insult. And actress and Coronation Street star Stephanie Cole has died, aged 87. That's the latest from Radio News Hub. I'm Georgia Lee.
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8: 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Highs of 21 degrees.